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0: you leave, your entrance is grand. 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
1: Overqualified for a position. 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
0: Everyone wants to know your name. 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
1: Needs no correction. 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
0: Absolutely. Just like perfection.
1: 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Like no other.

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freeway in the hot, hot sun. Suddenly red blue lights flash us from behind. 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Ballet bridge roads are comfort, Cena just hides her eyes. 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How bizarre.

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How bizarre.

around and stuck around. TV news and cameras, there's choppers in the sky. Marines, police, reporters ask where, for and why. Billy yells, we're out of here, seen us is right on. Making moves and starting grooves before they knew we were gone. 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How bizarre.

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like the Curry, Steph and Aisha. But we more like Belly, Tommy and Keisha. Gave you TLC, you wanna creep and sh- pulled out my whole heart to a piece of sh-

was here before all of this. Guess you acting out now, you got an audience. Tell me where your mind is, drop a pin, what's the coordinates? You might have a fortune, but you lose me, you still gonna be misfortunate.

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1: 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I'm dangerous. 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
1: My God, Becky, look at her butt. 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
1: The Supreme Court has rejected a request for provisional release from Koldo Garcia, the former advisor at the centre of the pandemic mask contract case trial. Judges ruled that the risk of flight persists, noting that Garcia's access to significant financial resources and international contacts. The decision comes at the end of the trial, with the court now preparing its verdict. Garcia's defence has argued that continued detention is no longer justified, but magistrates said the conditions that led to his remand remained unchanged. The MV Gondias has left the port of Santa Cruz de Tenerife, setting course for the Netherlands, where it will undergo further disinfection following a hantavirus outbreak on board. The departure comes after a major evacuation operation that the Canary Islands government estimated will cost around €5 million. Passengers were brought ashore in control groups for medical checks, with 14 Spanish nationals flown to Madrid for further assessment. Regional authorities say the cost will be covered by the ship's owners and also insurers, and stress that all passengers remained asymptomatic throughout the process. And Nissan has proposed cutting 37% of its workforce in Catalonia as part of its restructuring plan affecting its Barcelona operations. The company says its move is driven by lower production volumes and the need to adapt to new industrial demands. Union representatives have criticised the proposal and are calling for negotiations to minimise job losses. Talks between management and workers are expected to continue over the coming days. And for the latest local and national news, check out wavemallorca.com. That's the latest from the Wave Mallorca newsroom.
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And tell your smart speakers to play Wave Mallorca, because they do. Coming up, we'll have all our weather with the friends at Marchica, and then out on the high seas with the friends at Avid. Newspaper front page, our media partners, the Mallorca Daily Bulletin. All the business news and exchange rates to come. Showbiz news, what's happening in the world of entertainment with the friends at the PQ Academy. Palmer Jump have got a score and anthem for us, 676 112 120 if you'd like to vote yesterday's off. Our new feature, which is the World Cup anthem, or the World Cup song, whichever way you want to do it. Chant, maybe. With the friends at Delicioso, you can vote off what was in the chair yesterday, which is the official World Cup song. Got your birthdays, of course, as well. If you know somebody celebrating a birthday today, let us know. We can play a song for them and read a message on your behalf, too. Musical variety birthdays. What happened on this day in music history? All the sports news. Some big games last night. We'll look back on that. Look forward to what's happening today. And your survey prize with the friends at The Little Grill. We'll give you the answer to yesterday's question. And today's question just gone up on Facebook if you want to give it a go. And we'll have plenty of great music between now and 10 o'clock.

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1: 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Marchica Palma, Asian fusion like you've never tasted before.
2: Highs of 22, lows of 15 out there today. Partly cloudy this morning with a few showers developing during this afternoon. Where did that come from? 40% chance of rain today now. It wasn't forecast yesterday. There you go. Southwesterly winds 15 to 30 kilometres now. Out of the rest of your week tomorrow, will be sunny all the way with a high of 21, low of 14. Thursday with highs of 21 and lows of 13, it's going to be partly cloudy. And partly cloudy Friday with a high of 20 and a low of 13. So a 40% chance of a shower today, particularly much this afternoon, they're saying. So we'll keep our eyes on that for you. And in the meantime, we'll say a big thanks to our friends at Marchica.
0: The latest weather forecast right here on Wave Mallorca.
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2: And this week on the survey prize, we're here with the friends at the Little Griddle down in what? The entrance to Puerto Portales. They are right at the entrance to Puerto Portales on the opposite side of the road. You will see them along all the other rows of the shops going up that street there. And they are offering you the chance to win a 50 euro voucher to spend at their Monday night barbecue from 7 o'clock every Monday. If you dread the Monday blues, forget the kitchen and head over to the Little Grill where they're firing up the charcoal and serving up a premium selection of world-class flavours from 7 p.m, including New Zealand lamb chops, Brazilian fillet, tandoori chicken, Cumberland sausages, and much, much more. Ice-cold drinks, lots of sides, and that signature smoky atmosphere we all love. So, in order to get into the bin to win on Friday, as always, you've got to get a question correct and like and share the post, please. A study on household harmony found that the most common argument between couples is about what? Yesterday's answer was household chores. Yes. Here's today's question. 25% of people say that you should never ask this question on a first date. What is it? 25% of people say that you should never ask this question on a first date. What is it? That's your question for today. If you think you might know the right answer, facebook.com/WaveMallorca or 676 112120. You can text or WhatsApp it to us on there. Naughty weather on the way.

0: 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So, checking out the naughty weather today. What's going on the high seas? It's a good question, because it's just gone off my screen. It's great, isn't it? Just when you want to do it. Here we are. Northwest of Mallorca, tracking area to form and towards southwest here at 3 to 4, locally and temporarily. A variable at 2 to 3, where sea steady smooth to slight. Northeast of Mallorca, forming towards Cantaperra, is a west here at 3 to 4, change to a variable at 2 to 3. Sea steady smooth, locally and occasionally slight. East of Mallorca, Cantaperra, Salinas, and southwest at 3 to 4, sea steady smooth, located in occasionally slight. And south of Mallorca, Salinas, Dragonera, is a southwesterly at 3 to 4, appreciating to a 4 to 5 in the final part of the day, sea steady smooth, increasing to slight. Moving into Menorca today, we've got a southwesterly at 3 to 4, change to southeasterly and southerly at 2 to 3, where sea steady smooth, occasionally slight. Channel of Menorca is a westerly at 3 to 4, occasionally a variable at 2 to 3, where sea steady smooth, located in occasionally slight. Cabrera today has a southwesterly at 3 to 4, change to a 4 to 5 in the final part of the day, where sea steady is smooth to slight. Channel of Mallorca is a southwesterly at 3 to 4, appreciating to a 4 to 5 in the final part of the day, sea steady there is smooth to slight. Ibiza, southwesterly at 3 to 5, sea steady is slight. And Formentera has a southwesterly at 3 to 5, sea steady once again is slight. But no weather advisories, so we'll say a big thanks once again to our friends at Avid.
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1: At the front page headlines this morning, dominated by Keir Starmer. Looks like the time is up, it says. The Sun says Starmer's on the brink. The Times: Cabinet turns on Starmer. The Daily Telegraph: Time to go, Cabinet tells Starmer. The Mail: Starmer on the brink as Cabinet ministers tell him it's time to go. You have been murdered. That's nice, isn't it? Dear PM, by order of the traitors, they're saying. They took a little bit of a different take on it, says the Daily Star, of course. Starmer: a mutiny grows with Labour Party in open revolt against its PM. Rebels turn on Starmer, says the Mirror this morning. Starmer's survival on the line as cabinet ministers urge him to quit, says the Guardian. Pretty much every single paper has gone with the same headline. This is pretty much the same picture as well, which is unusual. The Mallorca Daily Bulletin, their leading headline. Well, it's a bit confusing, this, right? Because there's two headlines here. One sort of contradicts the other. Mallorca weather not helping to the start of the holiday season, and there's worries over half term. Heavy showers are forecast for the end of this week. Again, it says. That's one headline. And then right underneath it says, it's moved. Oh, here it is. 38% surge in holiday bookings to Mallorca in the past week. So which one is it, friends? Come on. Come on. Let us know. Anyway. And Palma's new train line to airport and Luke Mayol will transform 12 neighbourhoods. Yeah, this is exciting news. They're going to start building this in 2028. I don't know why it's taking so long. Maybe they've got to sort out all the different contracts, etc. And planning, of course. That's the most important thing. Town planning, friends, which sometimes they don't think about here too often. So, but I think it's good news. And you'll be able to get to Palma Airport from Palma in just 12 minutes, which I think is good news, if particularly for Palma as a city and its sort of accommodation arm and tourism arm, etc., etc. So there you go. And the front page of the Ultramar, the Spanish newspaper. More than 20 municipalities in Mallorca, in Mallorca, have lost it, their people that were born in Spain, have lost its population that were born in Spain, it says. More than 20 municipalities. That is an interesting one. And also, it's a very, it says a crucial week for Mallorca this week. They play Getafe on Wednesday and Levante on, I think it's Sunday we play Levante. I'll check that when we do the sports news. But the two away games, and if we can get one win, or two would be fantastic, but one win at least, then I think we could be safe. We play Oviedo, who are bottom of the league and virtually relegated now. I think they are relegated, actually, when I think about it properly. That in the last game of the season, that's on the weekend of the 24th. The time hasn't been actually confirmed yet. But it does say the crucial week for Mallorca. We'll keep our eyes on that. We'll look at that in the sports news again, of course, as well. You're up to date with all the papers, thanks to the Mallorca Daily Bulletin.
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It's Nelly Furtado. And I'm like a bird. Time is 7:39, 6:39 in the UK. Good morning. Quick look at the business news. This news of the train from Palmer to Palmer Airport, and then also out to Luke Mayor as well. It's good news, I think. The journey time from Palmer to the centre of Palmer to Palmer Airport will be just 12 minutes. They're expecting, listen to this, they're expecting 8.5 million people to travel on the train over a year's period. And this can only be good for the areas that the train obviously stops are at, from people that obviously live in those areas, and everything else. It gets people out of the airport quicker, I think, hopefully. I don't see any sort of negative, really, to it. People might say, yeah, it might be going over land that could be green belt. But I just think that, you know, we are a tourist island and we need more infrastructure to be able to get people more around the island. And obviously that will take cars off the roads. That is the intention, I imagine. So let's see, shall we, if that is the case. So good news. I think that's good news on the business front anyway, for Mallorca. Looking at other business news back in the UK, anything happening? It'd be interesting to see what happens to the Prime Minister, Sir Keir Starmer, of course, because that might have an effect on the markets. I think we mentioned that yesterday. Greece scraps entry system for British tourists. Greeks, you got to love them. They don't care. They owe so much money. It doesn't matter to them, really. If they're fined or whatever, just fine us. It doesn't matter. We'll pay it one day, whenever it is. Do you know what I mean? Love them. And I can't basically see how long it's going to take Spain. I think Spain will be far behind, to be honest with you. I think we talked about Portugal looking at the looking at the system as well. And possibly Italy, I think, was another country that that said they're going to cut it. I don't know why they brought it in right now. They should have brought it in the winter time. And then, you know, making sure that they got the system right and everything else and how it all works, et cetera, et cetera. And some people say, well, I sail through the airport in 10 minutes. Yeah, if it wasn't busy, you will go through the airport very quickly. But when it gets really, really busy, it's not going to be like that, is it? Let's face it. Anyway, let's look at the exchange rates of the day. Sterling against the euro. It's 1.15. He says slowly because it's just flicking over. 1.1547 sterling against the euro. 1.1547 sterling against the US dollar. It's 1.3573. That's 1.3573. You're up to date with all your business. Coming back. Oh, we've got a good story, actually. I saw it a bit earlier. Actually, I saw it last night. And I thought, oh, yeah, well, we'll do that one this morning. Nelly and Kelly Rowland to the break.

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Ed Sheeran, Azizam, 7:52. A very good morning to you. Now, listen to this. This is on the back of, obviously, here in Palma at the airport, we've got one of the biggest McDonald's in Europe, apparently. In Alicante now, they've got Wetherspoons. I don't know if you know that. yes. But listen to this. In Tenerife, they're about to get a Greggs. Yeah, Greggs is set to open its first overseas branch in Tenerife. The bakery chain says it will offer British tourists arriving on the island a slice of home with the shop, which will be tailored to a local letting, it says here, serving Spanish omelette rolls and freshly squeezed orange juice. The branch will open up at Tenerife South Airport later this month. Greggs, which has more than 2,500 locations across the UK, described the airport as the ideal location to test spreading our wings in an overseas setting. It follows in the success of Wetherspoons, which I've mentioned, which opened its first pub in Alicante, of course. And Tenerife South Airport sees around 13 million passengers each year, with roughly half travelling to and from the UK. Greggs outlet there will target tourists with its best-known baked goods and sweet treats, including its sausage rolls, of course, and donuts, or as they've called the headline here, El Steak Bake is coming to Tenerife. Dear idea. El Steak Bake. Very good. It won't be long for this at Greggs in Palma Airport, will there? Come on. Kisses on your body were like heaven, we were taking it slow. And at Wetherspoons for that matter too.

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1: In today's news, Prime Minister Sir Keir Starmer is facing the biggest crisis of his premiership so far, with reports suggesting senior Labour figures are now openly discussing who could replace him. Following Labour's disastrous local election performance, more than 70 MPs are believed to have privately backed calls for change, while senior cabinet ministers, including Angela Rayner and Wes Streeting, are being tipped as possible successors. Reports suggest Starmer spent late last night in emergency talks with advisers and party allies. Downing Street insists the Prime Minister remains fully focused on governing, but political commentators say today's cabinet meeting could become one of the most important moments of his leadership so far. Meanwhile, fresh controversy surrounds Green Party co-leader Zach Polanski after he apologised for failing to pay tax while living on a houseboat. Polanski admitted mistakes had been made regarding council tax and registration issues linked to the floating home, saying he had now put matters right. In health news, two British passengers from the MV Hondius Expedition cruise ship arrived back in the UK yesterday wearing full protective equipment. The head of the World Health Organization has now criticized authorities handling the situation, saying it would be cruel and unacceptable to leave passengers stranded on board for extended periods while investigations continue into several serious illnesses reported during the voyage. And finally, pop superstar Dua Lipa is reportedly suing Samsung for £15 million in a legal dispute connected to advertising and image rights. According to reports, the singer claims her likeness and music were used beyond agreed promotional terms in global campaigns. For Wave Mallorca, this is Harriet Gordon.
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0: Oh, what a good way to start the second hour. Here we go. Shapeshifters, Lola's theme. Good morning to you. Good to have you with us. Time is coming up to 8 minutes past 8 o'clock here in Spain, 8 minutes past seven in the UK. It's the Wave Me Yoga Breakfast Show, weekday 7 till 10. We're here with the friends of Motor World. Just a reminder, Motor World to have a breakfast buffet every Sunday between 10 and 2. With myself and Chris Marina, playing the tunes. Time for us to go outside and check out the weather. Come on.
1: The latest weather forecast right here on Wave Mallorca.
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0: Yeah, morning to our friends at Marchica. What we got going on? Highs are 22, lows are 15 out there today. A mix of sunshine and clouds this morning. Followed by increasing clouds with showers developing during the afternoon hours. It says about a 40% chance of rain today, which didn't happen yesterday. But anyway, there you go. Southwesterly winds are 15 to 30 kilometres now. Outlook for the year Wednesday, highs are 21, lows are 14. Sunshine all the way on Wednesday. On Thursday, we've got highs of 21, lows of 13. It's going to be partly cloudy on Thursday. Highs of 20 and lows of 13 on Friday, and partly cloudy as well. Now let's say hello and good morning to... Who just sent me a message? Was that Stuart? Morning, Stu. Good morning, Richie. Out on another morning here in Gloucestershire. My morning walk is 2 degrees, he says. I need gloves. Blimey. But it's going to get up to the dizzy heights of 15 later. The weather has been lovely here. He says it's generally warmed up, but it hasn't generally warmed up yet. I was in London, obviously, last week. It was beautiful.
1: The latest weather forecast right here on Wave Mallorca.
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0: Ooh, 2 degrees, that's chilly, isn't it? Blimey. You don't think of it sometimes like that, but it is. Anyway, so let's have a look at the survey question with our friends at the Little Grill down in Port Towers this week. Well, they're on the entrance to Puerto Port Towers, actually. And they're offering you a chance to win for yourself a 50 euro voucher to spend at their Monday night barbecues, which happen at 7 o'clock. And they've got some fantastic things. If you go to the Facebook page, you can see all the things that they offer and the prices as well. And the prices are great, actually, to be perfectly honest. And don't forget, they're also the go-to people for lots of World Cup action this coming June and July as well. They've got loads of different TV screens there as well. Today's question, 25% of people say, should never ask this question on a first date. What is it? 25% of people said that you should never ask this question on a first date. What is it? That's your question for today. If you think you might know the right answer, facebook.com/WaveMeYorker. You can see all the details from the Little Grill. And also, you can text on WhatsApp us on 676 112 120. This is also just a reminder that don't forget, 8:25 now, we're doing this World Cup song. This is with our friends at Delicioso. Morning to Helen and the gang. And if you've got a favourite World Cup song you want us to play, we vote it off every day. A little bit like the score and anthem, actually. But it can be a song that's linked to the country that you're supporting as well, of course. It doesn't have to be, you know, a particular song that was made for that World Cup team, if I make myself clear. And just get in touch with us, 8:25 every day. He's back in a chance, you know. Yesterday we played the number 4 track, which was Billie Jean. This one is at number 10.

0: Michael Jackson back in the charts. That song is at number 10 with, as I said, Billie Jean at number 4. Time for all your naughty weather.
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0: Checking out the naughty weather there, northwest of Mallorca, Dragon Air in a form and towards the southwest at 3 to 4, locally and temporarily variable at 2 to 3, westerly steady smooth to slight. Northeast of Mallorca, forming towards the Cat de Perez, westerly at 3 to 4, changing temporarily to a variable at 2 to 3, westerly steady smooth, locally and occasionally slight. East of Mallorca, Cat de Perez, Salinas, and southwesterly at 3 to 4, sea state is locally and occasionally slight. And south of Mallorca, Salinas, Dragon Air is a southwesterly at 3 to 4, changing to a 4 to 5 in the final part of the day, westerly steady smooth to slight. Moving into Menorca today, we've got a southwesterly at 3 to 4, changing to a southeasterly and southerly at 2 to 3. Sea stage smooth, occasionally slight. Channel of Menorca is a westerly at 3 to 4, changing to a variable at 2 to 3, with sea stage smooth, locally occasionally slight. Into Cabrera today, we've got a southwesterly at 3 to 4, changing to a 4 to 5 in the final part of the day. You'll find sea stage smooth to slight. Channel of Mallorca is a southwesterly at 3 to 4, changing to a 4 to 5 in the final part of the day. Sea stage smooth to slight. Ibiza has a southwesterly at 3 to 5, sea stage slight. And Formentera has a southwesterly at 3 to 5, and sea state once again is slight. But there are no weather advisories today. So we'll say a big thanks to our friends at Avid.
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14: Yeah, so we want your favourite World Cup song. Could be linked to England, it could be linked to any Scotland, it could be Scotland of course, could be any country really. Could be the singer, could be about the country, could be for the song, do you know what I mean? Yesterday we played Jelly Roll, the official World Cup song. But Helen, as it's her deal, said, play this one, will you? You can vote it off tomorrow. 676 112 120. It's entirely up to you.

0: Batty on Skinner, of course, along with the Lightning Season 3 Lions. This one from 1996. They did re-release it, of course. So we want songs from... We don't have to be just England, come on. We want songs from different countries. Linked to those countries, it doesn't have to be songs like this that were obviously for that particular tournament. But let us know. We're here with the friends at Delicioso. Morning, Helen.
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0: Yeah, time for your Showbiz News. Westlife have issued a health update on Mark Feely after previously battling sepsis, pneumonia and undergoing numerous operations. In February 2024, Mark revealed that he was taking a break from the band after falling ill with sepsis in 2020, which then led him on to having several surgeries. In June last year, Mark wasn't ready to return to the stage to perform of their 25-year anniversary show. And despite not performing for them for a number of years, the group did confirm that he's very much still part of the band in October last year. Shane said he's okay, he's taking a back step at the moment, but he is part of our new music and will join us when he is fit to. He's good and he sends his love to everybody and all the fans too, so that's good news. Michael Jackson's eponymous, is that right? Biopic is now, that's not easy for this time, Norman, is now the second highest grossing biopic of all time. The project has pushed the 2022's Elvis starring Austin Butler out of the ranking. Michael, which features the King of Pop's nephew, Jafar Jackson, in the title role, has ranked in 577 million dollars since it hit theaters on April the 24th. Third weekend sales totaling 95 million pushed the film to 240.4 million domestic box office tally and 336.8 million abroad. By comparison, Elvis earned 288.7 million worldwide. The 2018 Freddie Mercury biopic Bohemian Rhapsody holds the number one spot with 216.7 million earned domestically and 910.8 million earned worldwide. So there you go. So Michael, the biopic, second behind Freddie Mercury. Wordle is the latest game to get the TV treatment. I don't understand Wordle. With a game show spin-off focused on the popular world puzzle landing next year. The series will be

0: filmed in Manchester and broadcast across the US and UK, with Savannah Guthrie, who presents the Today Show in America, serving as the host. Jimmy Fallon's production company, Electric Hot Dog, will co-produce the series, and the competition will be based on the puzzle of the same name, created by Josh Wardle in 2021, and will follow contestants competing for a cash prize by finding a mystery five-letter word in less than six guesses. So there you go, Wordle coming to our screens. And finally today, we're going to mention Van Morrison, who has announced a five-night residency in London for later this year. The Northern Irish singer and songwriter is set to return to England for live shows this autumn and will be holding a five-night residency at the brand new British Airways ARC, or ARC, venue at Olympia in London. He will open the residency on September the 23rd and continue with more shows on September the 24th, 27th, 28th and 29th, respectively. All Van Morrison gigs will be fully seated and seats will go on sale at 9 a.m. on Friday. So if you're a fan of Van Morrison, you might want to get yourself on that. That's all your showbiz news. We'll say a big, big thanks to our friends at the PQ Academy.
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0: It's Van Morrison, who's doing a residency in London in September this year. Tickets go on sale this coming Friday, 9 a.m. UK, so 10 a.m. our time.
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0: In the chair yesterday, Tristan on his way to San Cayetano. Oh, hello. No, we should be playing a song, friend.
1: Get ready to jumpstart your mornings.
0: Don't know what happened there. That's my fault. But I can blame the computer, you know. Anyway, Tristan on his way to San Cayetano. He's with Lisa and Matteo and Mum Michelle.

0: Get ready to jumpstart your mornings. The School Run Anthem is proudly sponsored by Palmer Jump, the island's top spot for high-flying fun. Whether it's birthday parties, after-school fun, or just an action-packed day out, Palmer Jump is where the excitement never stops. 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
1: Today is Tuesday, it's the 12th of May, 2026. It's day 132 of the year, which means 234 days now remain until 2027. And we are counting down, my friends, to the World Cup, which officially starts in 30 days' time, basically. How about that? And I'm thoroughly looking forward to it. I can't wait. Although, as Stuart Wood pointed out, I need to do a little bit more research into when are the times of the England games, etc., playing and everything else. But anyway, I will do that, don't worry. What have we got going on in this next show? And I think I've got a predictor coming, actually. Yeah, World Cup predictor. I think he's coming. I'm going to check on it today for you. If you're part of our predictor league and you want to do a World Cup predictor with us, just get in touch with me and I'll put you in the right direction. So, a toilet that flushed itself at regular intervals was painted on this day in 1792. Yes. The toilet was invented by a guy called Thomas Crapper, wasn't it? I mean, I'm not making it up, I'll be honest. It's true. Come on. It is. What else have I got for you? Mick Jagger married his first wife, Bianca, in Saint-Tropez on this day, 1971. Ford confirmed that the car production in Dagenham plant in Essex would end after more than 70 years on this day in the year 2000. The Tate Modern Art Gallery opened in London on this day, the same year, 2000. And that's about it, really. There's not much else happened on this day in history. It was quite a quiet day. But anyway, famous people that are celebrating birthdays today. What have I got for you? Could not have a David Wood. He said, looking down this list, not recognising anyone. Catherine Tate, British comedian and actress. Famous for characters like Gran and... Oh, the Gran. I love Gran. And Lauren. She does a great story about her when she was a young... She was at drama college. If you watch it on Graham Norton, it's very good. Anyway, she is 58 today. Rishi Sunak, remember him? Yeah, he was the former Prime Minister, of course. He is 46 today. Well, we mentioned the Bohemian Rhapsody, the biopic a little bit earlier on, still the highest grossing biopic ever, with Michael Jackson now in second. But Rami Malek, it was born on this day in 1981. 45 today. Anybody else? It looks like it. That's about it, really. So if you do know somebody celebrating a birthday and you'd like us to give them a shout-out, we're more than happy to do it. Just get in touch with the normal places. Facebook.com/WaveMeYorker. You can text the WhatsApp us to 676-112-120. And once we give them a shout-out, of course, we can play a song for them as well. So let's go back to on this day in history. Some good things that happened on this day in history, actually, when I went back to have a look. So, what have I got for you? On this day, 1965, a member of this band came up with a guitar riff in the middle of a night a week earlier. So I went to the studio and recorded it. It gave the band their first number one single in the US. What was that riff? What do you think that riff was? 1965. Not that famous Guns N' Roses riff, of course, but this one.

So it was on this day in 1965 the Rolling Stones recorded I Can't Get No Satisfaction at RCA Studios in Hollywood. Keith Richards had come up with a guitar riff in the middle of the night a week earlier, and it gave the band their first number one single in the US. How about that? So on this day in 1965, also, this band recorded a soul classic. The song was composed by the man that wrote it, of course, and a guy called Steve Copper at a hotel in Memphis, Tennessee. Give me who it was.

It was, of course, Wilson Pickett on this day. Now, this is interesting. On this day in, what year was it? He says, trying to find it. 1981. This man filed for bankruptcy. Can you believe it? After this album?

So on this day, 1981, Meatloaf filed for bankruptcy with debts of over $1 million. The singer stated, "I made almost nothing." That's how it was back then. The record company said that Bat Out of Hell never made a profit. Can you believe that? I mean, come on. One of the biggest selling albums ever, isn't it? Someone was, you know, not doing what they should have been. So on this day in 1984, this man started a 2-week run at number one in the US singles chart. It was also a number one in the UK, and I think if I'm probably right in saying it was number one pretty much all over the world, this song. Hello? You know what it is. To the news! Come back to the final hour. We've got some sports to come, some more What Happened on This Day in music history, some musical variety birthdays, and don't forget your survey.

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1: The Supreme Court has rejected a request for provisional release from Koldo Garcia, the former advisor at the centre of the pandemic mask contract case trial. Judges ruled that the risk of flight persists, noting that Garcia's access to significant financial resources and international contacts. The decision comes at the end of the trial, with the court now preparing its verdict. Garcia's defence has argued that continued detention is no longer justified, but magistrates said the conditions that led to his remand remained unchanged. The MV Gondias has left the port of Santa Cruz de Tenerife, setting calls for the Netherlands, where it will undergo further disinfection following a hantavirus outbreak on board. The departure comes after a major evacuation operation that the Canary Islands government estimated will cost around €5 million. Passengers were brought ashore in control groups for medical checks, with 14 Spanish nationals flown to Madrid for further assessment. Regional authorities say the cost will be covered by the ship's owners and also insurers, and stress that all passengers remained asymptomatic throughout the process. And Nissan has proposed cutting 37% of its workforce in Catalonia as part of its restructuring plan affecting its Barcelona operations. The company says its move is driven by lower production volumes and the need to adapt to new industrial demands. Union representatives have criticised the proposal and are calling for negotiations to minimise job losses. Talks between management and workers are expected to continue over the coming days. And for the latest local and national news, check out wavemallorca.com. That's the latest from the Wave Mallorca newsroom.
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0: So before on the break, we played you a Lionel Richie song. It was Hello, because on this day in 1984, he started a two-week run at number one on the US singles chart with that song. Also went on to become number one in the UK as well. And we thought, well, let's come back with another one, the classic from 1983, All Night Long. A very good morning to you. Listen to the Wave Me Yorker Breakfast Show, weekday 7 till 10. We're here with the friends at Motor World. And just a reminder that Motor World do have a breakfast buffet this coming Sunday between 10 and 2 if you want to come and join myself and Chris Marina.
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0: Highs of 22, lows of 15 today. It's partly cloudy this morning with increasing clouds and periods of showers later on this afternoon, they're saying. With a 40% chance of rain and wind southwesterly, 15 to 30 kilometres now. And for the rest of your week, highs of 21, lows of 14. It's going to be sunny all the way tomorrow, Wednesday. Thursday, highs of 22, lows of 13. It's going to be partly cloudy. And Friday, highs of 20, lows of 12 and partly cloudy as well. So we'll keep our eyes on that rain today. I'm just looking at the hourly forecast to see when it is predicted. Oh, no. What is it? Why is it we go to the ads? It's not good for a radio show, those ads, friend. Do you know what I mean? Oh, here we go. Around about 2 o'clock this afternoon, by the look of it. Doesn't look like it's going to be too much, actually. 2 o'clock, possibly 3 o'clock, and that's about it. So not too much rain. Anyway, he said there's going to be a downpour. That's what happened the other day, didn't it? Anyway, don't blame me. I'm just the messenger. Thanks to our friends at Marchica.
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0: This week's survey prize with the friends at Little Grill down in Port Owls. Morning to Dave and all the gang down there. They're giving you a chance to win a 50 euro voucher to spend against their Monday night barbecues, which happen from 7 p.m. They look absolutely delicious. I've actually posted the menu up this morning on there, which includes cheeseburger, Cumberland sausage, tandoori chicken skewers, pork chops, lamb chops, wagyu sirloin, Brazilian fillet, sides of hand cut chips, sweet potato fries, coleslaw, potato salad, corn on the cob, char grilled asparagus. And then obviously you've got some cold drinks to go with that as well. So get yourself down there. It sounds brilliant. In order to get into the bid to win that 50 euro voucher, you need to get a question correct and like and share the post. Today's question, 25% of people say you should never ask this question on a first date. What is it? 25% of people say that you should never ask this question on a first date. What is it? Well, that is the question for today. If you think you know the right answer, facebook.com/WaveMallorca or 676 112120, the text and WhatsApp number. On this day in 1990, this, I suppose we'd call it DJ, not really band, but it was a number one on the UK singles chart. And featured who?

0: And besides, all our sons and daughters already know how that feels.
1: It was a Damski featuring Seal, one and a Haley. Also to Kurt Getcha. Morning, Kurt. Kurt's back from his travels. And also Neil Pilgerton. Neil says an interesting thing, actually. He says, morning, Richie. It's a damn Scooby Seal. Killer. Notably, the title of the song is never mentioned or never sung, which is true, actually. And I thought, well, let me do a bit of investigating into that. And Adamski originally had been performing the tune and titled it Killer because he thought it sounded like a soundtrack to an assassination scene in a film. Nice. But it was originally conceived as an instrumental. But then the lyrics by Seal were added later. When he heard the instrumental, he wrote the lyrics to fit the existing tune, focused on the theme of freedom and transcending limitations. Despite the title never being used in the vocals, Seal coincidentally had the idea for the title to be The Killer for the track anyway, matching Adamski's original instrumental name. The song is considered a classic example of a track where the title is never uttered at any point, as described in lots of musical reviews. So there you go. Interesting stuff. Every day's a school day here, as you should know by now. Let's go and do the naughty weather.
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1: Checking out the Naughty Weather, northwest of Mallorca, Dragonair at a 4 towards the southwest at 3 to 4, locally and temporarily variable at 2 to 3. Sea stage smooth to slight. Northeast of Mallorca, forming towards the Catna Peris at westerly at 3 to 4, changing temporarily to variable at 2 to 3. Sea stage smooth, locally and occasionally slight. East of Mallorca, Catna Peris Salines, the southwest at 3 to 4, sea stage smooth, locally and occasionally slight. And south of Mallorca, Salines to Dragonair, it's the southwest at 3 to 4, appreciating to a 4 to 5 in the final part of the day. Sea stage smooth, increasing to slight. Into Menorca, we've got a southwest at 3 to 4, change to a southeast in southerly at 2 to 3. Sea stage is smooth, occasionally slight. Channel of Menorca, westerly at 3 to 4, changing to a variable at 2 to 3, where sea stage is smooth, locally and occasionally slight. Into Cabrera today, we've got a southwest at 3 to 4, change to 4 to 5 in the final part of the day. Sea stage smooth to slight. Channel of Mallorca is a southwest at 3 to 4, change to a 4 to 5 in the final part of the day with sea steady smooth to slight. Ibiza, southwest at 3 to 5, sea steady is slight. And Formentera has a southwest at 3 to 5, and sea steady once again is slight. But no weather advisories, so we'll say thanks to our big friends at Abbott.
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1: 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Let me try. I've got the books in front of me here. Sonis Spasses, 6 points. Yachty Gives Back, of course. 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Julia Ball's got some tickets. 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The girls at Dharma. Nick at Yachty Gives Back. Who else? And then Hooters in Palmanova. Nice Price in Port Towers. The Little Bar in Port Towers. Molly's Bar in Songkaliu. Mr. Lee's Barbers in Magaluf. Gemini Salon in Magaluf. BB's in Torrenova. Archie's Bar in Songkaliu. EastEnders in Palmanova. Nick Clayton's got some tickets as well, as well as Elaine Clayton as well. Lauren's going to pick up. I'm delivering some tickets to Lauren. That's the Mallorca Physios. When am I doing? I think it's Wednesday I'm doing that. Also to Mick Hadley, he's taking some tickets for me. Cara Wake, he's taking some tickets for me too. Who else? Hayley Medlock's taking some tickets from me. And someone else. Kurt, I've just been talking to him. How could I forget? Kurt Kircher, he's taking some tickets. So if you want tickets, either for yourself or you want to sell them on our behalf, all those people are selling on our behalf, so a big, big thank you to them for doing that, then please get in touch with me, okay? 670 704311. You can message me via Facebook, of course, as well. And let's get as... I think we've got about 5,000 tickets to sell. So we've got a lot of tickets to get out there, yeah? So let's try and sell as many tickets as we possibly can, please. Every single euro goes to those charities. So if you can help us in any way, shape or form, or if you want me to come around to your workplace and sell them at your workplace, I can do that, of course, as well. Obviously, a little bit easier for me if you take them off me and you sell them on our behalf. That would be lovely. But I'm quite happy to come and deliver them to your house, your boat, your whatever. Just get in touch to those places, as I say, me, 670-704-311. I'd love to hear from you. So... let's go back to on this day in history. And on this day in 2001, this is a nice little story. On this day in 2001, this band played a gig at their lead singer's local primary school at Weston Park, Crouch End in London. The 150 crowd all paid a pound entry fee to the Summer Fete. This band played for them. So we're going to take you to the break with one and we'll come back with another.

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So on this day in 2001, Travis played a gig at singer Frank Healy's local primary school, Weston Park, Crouch End in London, and the crowd paid £1 each to the Summer Fete. I think that's a great little story, isn't it? Well done to them for doing that. Let's have a look at the sports news, shall we? Last night it was Premier League action. The other team, North London, were playing Leeds and drew 1-1. They were 1-0 up with about, was it 10, 15 minutes to go, and Leeds got a penalty to draw 1-1. So it makes it a little bit interesting down at the bottom. The other team, London, 2 points clear of West Ham with 2 games to go. Leeds are safe now. In the playoffs, in the Championship, bit of a surprise. Millwall lost at home 2-0 against Hull. They were expected to beat them, actually, to be honest with you, after a 0-0 draw away. But Hull managed a 2-0 victory last night. And also in the Spanish La Liga as well, Girona drew with Rayo Vallecano. That does make a little bit of a difference to the bottom of the league, because Girona are in and around where Mallorca are, of course. I'm just having a look at the bottom of the league now. So Girona are on 39 points. Let's go from the bottom. Oviedo on 29. They're pretty much down now, Oviedo. 3 games to go. Yeah, they're down. Levante on 36 points. Alaves on 37 points. Girona, Espanyol and Mallorca and Elche are all on 39. Sevilla on 40. Valencia and Osasuna on 42. Rayo on 43. And then Real Sociedad and Athletic Bilbao on 44, with Getafe on 45. And I said this yesterday, between Getafe, who are in 7th place in La Liga, and Alaves, who are in the relegation zone, there's just 8 points separating those teams. It's unbelievable, isn't it? So you'd probably have to say, I don't know, if anybody hits a bit of bad form now, it's not going to be good. And I hope it's not Mallorca. Mallorca have got 3 games to go. Getafe, who are that team in 7th place, away. Then they play Levante, the team 2nd from bottom, on the penultimate day of the season. And the last game of the season, they play bottom club Oviedo at home. Okay, so I think 1 win, possibly 2, would make them, I think 2 would make them definitely safe. 1 win, not sure. It's going to be very, very, as they used to say, squeaky bum time. Yes, which is not a nice analogy, but you know what I mean. Anyway, let's move on to fixtures for today in the Scottish Premiership. We've got Aberdeen against St Mirren, Dundee against Livingston and Kilmarnock against Dundee. The Championship promotion playoff semi-final second leg between Southampton and Middlesbrough. Spygate, of course. 0-0 after the first leg, so let's see how that goes tonight. Scottish playoffs also, Dunfermline against Partick and Clyde against Hamilton. And in La Liga tonight, we've got Celta Vigo against Levante. It'll be interesting to see how that goes. Betis against Elche. Elche, another team in that area. And Osasuna against Atletico, another team in that area as well. So we'll keep our eyes on those fixtures tonight as well. And if you didn't already know, Spain are playing England in the Women's World Cup here in Mallorca. And it's on June the 5th, Friday, June the 5th. Kickoff is at 9 o'clock and tickets have just got on sale. And you can buy them online if you go to rfef.es, okay? I know if you're a season ticket holder, you do get a bit of a discount, actually. They started, the tickets went on sale noon yesterday and then go on sale till 12 noon tomorrow for all season ticket holders. And after 12 noon, anybody can buy a ticket, okay? So season ticket holders enjoy a 25% discount in the north, south and east stand sections. So if you're a season ticket holder in any of those sections, you can get 4 tickets per membership card, it says here. Okay, so it's the day of the Radiothon, obviously, Friday the 5th into Saturday the 6th. So I won't be able to go. So if anybody wants some tickets and I can get them discounted, I'm allowed. I can get quite a few, actually, because there's 3 of us. So if anybody wants any tickets for that game, Spain against England, and they want, just get in touch with me and I'll try and help you to get those tickets. Okay, thank you. That's it, I think, on the sports front. We'll keep our eyes on everything that's happening, of course. But let's go to, on this day in history, what year are we going to go to? 2017. Yeah, this man released his debut studio album. The album went on to become number one on the US Billboard Hot 100. It's with the highest first weekly sales for a male artist debut album since records began, it says here. So he did very well. I'm going to pick one of the songs. In fact, this is one of my favourites from him on this album as well. You should get this. It's nice and easy.
Time coming up to 9:39, 8:39 in the UK.

was Harry Styles. The number one album on this date in 2017. So let's get on with some musical variety birthdays, shall we? What am I going to play you? Well, this one, of course, but he said. Who wrote the song?

lots of songs to fill in here, actually. Four in the next 15 minutes. So, this is a tune, isn't it? Aretha Franklin, I Say a Little Prayer, was written by Burt Bacharach, who was born this day in 1928. He wrote some absolute classics. Close to You, 24 Hours from Tulsa, Make It Easy on Yourself, Magic, Magic Moment. Yeah, sung better than that, of course. You get the idea with that. And he also won two Oscars for the film score to Butch Cassidy and the Sundance Kid. He also wrote the song Raindrops Keep Falling on My Head. He has had songs recorded by 1,000 different artists. How about that? It's amazing, isn't it? All right, let's move on.

0: Norman Whitfield bought this day in 1940. Best known for his work with Berry Gordy's Motown label and collaborated with Barrett Strong on hits such as I Heard It Through the Grapevine, this song, Ain't Too Proud to Beg with the Temptations, I Know I'm Losing You, Cloud Number 9, War, Papa Was a Rolling Stone and Car Wash. How about that? So move on to 1942. This man, I think I've told this story before. Me and my mate used to get taken to the school disco by my mate's dad, and he was a massive fan of this man. And every time he got in the car, he had him playing. And he's an artist that you can't help but love. Some great songs of this, which was probably his biggest hit, I would say.
1: In the deserts of Sudan and the gardens of Japan, from Milan to Yucatan, every woman's every man. Hit me with your rhythm stick, hit me, hit me, je t'adore, ich liebe dich. 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

dock of Tiger Bay, on the road to Mandalay, from Bombay.

Yeah, Mikey World of Wine got it. He says a true classic. It is, isn't it, huh? Ian Jury and the Blockheads, Hit Me With Your Rhythm Stick. Ian Jury, born this day, sadly no longer with us, but he had some great ones, great tracks. So we're going to move on this day in 1948. This man was born on this day. This is a classic song as well, actually, when I think about it.

He was Stevie Winwood. He was born this day in 1948. He was part of the Spencer Davis Group, actually. They had the 1966 UK number one single, Keep On Running, if you remember that. And had this in the late 80s, which is number one in the US, Higher Love. And that's just about it for me today. Take care, everybody. Have a great day, whatever you're up to. I'm back bright and early tomorrow between 7 and 10. Don't tune off now. Joe's with you now between now and 1 o'clock. You've got Izzy between 1 and 4, and Des between 4 and 6. So lots of good reasons to make sure you stick with us through the course of the day. And I'm going to leave you on a birthday, as this man was born on this day in 1972. It's a 1996 UK number one single. And it's a good tune to end with, actually, to be honest with you. Have a great day, everybody. Back bright and early tomorrow, as I say. Take care. Bye-bye.

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1: In today's news, Prime Minister Sir Keir Starmer is facing the biggest crisis of his premiership so far, with reports suggesting senior Labour figures are now openly discussing who could replace him. Following Labour's disastrous local election performance, more than 70 MPs are believed to have privately backed calls for change, while senior cabinet ministers, including Angela Rayner and Wes Streeting, are being tipped as possible successors. Reports suggest Starmer spent late last night in emergency talks with advisers and party allies. Downing Street insists the Prime Minister remains fully focused on governing, but political commentators say today's cabinet meeting could become one of the most important moments of his leadership so far. Meanwhile, fresh controversy surrounds Green Party co-leader Zach Polanski after he apologised for failing to pay tax while living on a houseboat. Polanski admitted mistakes had been made regarding council tax and registration issues linked to the floating home, saying he had now put matters right. In health news, two British passengers from the MV Hondius Expedition cruise ship arrived back in the UK yesterday wearing full protective equipment. The head of the World Health Organization has now criticized authorities handling the situation, saying it would be cruel and unacceptable to leave passengers stranded on board for extended periods while investigations continue into several serious illnesses reported during the voyage. And finally, pop superstar Dua Lipa is reportedly suing Samsung for £15 million in a legal dispute connected to advertising and image rights. According to reports, the singer claims her likeness and music were used beyond agreed promotional terms in global campaigns. For Wave Mallorca, this is Harriet Gordon.
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Good morning. Thanks to Richie for a great breakfast show. As always, he'll be back at 7 o'clock tomorrow morning. We came into the show as it's Tuesday. It's Chill Out Tuesday today. Came in with a classic from The Verve, Bittersweet Symphony. I'm going to go with this one from Will Downing. Morning.

Beautiful song from Teddy Swims. It's 10:19. Let's see what's happening in the show today. Well, weather's coming up next. It seems like it's going to be a nice day today. Hopefully, fingers crossed, the rain has moved on this week. We've also got two plays of this week's featured artist, who is, of course, Wet, Wet, Wet. We're asking you for nominations for next week's featured artist. We do have a couple in already, so get your nominations in up on the socials. We've got a musical birthday on This Day Music as well, some local news. News of how you can win an amazing prize with our friends at The Little Grill. And also as well, which Bonkers National Day is our favourite today. But as it is Tuesday, we do have a little brain teaser for you. It's the burning question with our friends at Majorca Solutions that will be coming up straight after the weather, I think. So let's go into the break with this one. This is James Arthur.

0: It's Joe. 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

0: The latest weather forecast right here on Wave Mallorca.
1: Well, it's a sunny 21 degrees here in Mallorca at the moment with highs of 22, lows of 12. A little bit of cloudy this afternoon, though, across the island, but the sun should come out a bit later on today. The sunset is at 20:53. That's 7 minutes to nine. Looking at the weather tomorrow, it seems like the rain has moved on, but it's moved on towards the weekend. Not good. Looking over to Menorca, 20 degrees at the moment, sunny all the way until a little bit later this afternoon to where the clouds will come in there as well. 22 is the high and lows of 15. Ibiza Lassi on the islands, 20 degrees at the moment, mostly sunny today. A little bit of wind as well this afternoon in Ibiza. 20 degrees is the high and lows of 17. Lassi to London, 10 degrees and partly cloudy at the moment. Highs of 16, lows of 3. But the sun should come out a little bit later on today in London. Okay, not bad weather across the islands and in the UK. That is your weather for today. This is Beverly Knight.

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1: With thanks to Mallorca Solutions, today's burning question is, I'm worn on feet but not a shoe. I come in pairs, sometimes brand new. I keep you warm from heel to toe. What am I? You surely know. Let's have another go. I'm worn on feet but not a shoe. I come in pairs, sometimes brand new. I keep you warm from heel to toe. What am I? You surely know. If you think you know the answer, 676 112 120 is the text and WhatsApp to the studio. Or of course, you can see the question again on the socials and put your answer down there. It's a little easy one today for a Tuesday, easing us into the Tuesday today. You've got about 2 hours to get your answers in. I'll reveal at the end of the show the answer to today's burning question. This is Brandy and Monica.

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0: 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Yeah.

0: Wilson Phillips with Hold On. It's Tranquil Chill Out Tuesdays today, so we're playing a nice, cool vibe. If you've got a favourite tune, get in touch. Good morning to Stu Woods, Stu and Tash, over in Gloucestershire. He says it is 11 degrees over there, but it was 2 degrees when he went out on his walk this morning and he needed to put gloves on. That's cold, Stu, for May, absolutely. He says thinks it'll reach about 15 degrees later on. The weather's been generally lovely, but not warmed up yet. Getting into the teens most days, which is good, isn't it? I mean, listen, this time of year in Mallorca is probably one of my favourite. This up till sort of mid-June time in September, because the temperatures are nice, they're bearable. But then it gets after sort of, you know, end of June, July and August, and it can get a little bit unbearable here. But listen, I'm not complaining because I can still wear my flip-flops. I'm quite happy. Well, it's featured artist time now as well. We've got a featured artist for this week, but we are asking you for nominations for next week's featured artist. We have two in already, because I'm not counting the third one, Charles Nutter. Simply Red is one of them. Also as well, Desiree is another one, which is a great nomination from John. And Charles has said Chaz and Dave. We're not playing Chaz and Dave, Charles. Although, having said that, Richie might be very happy with that. So if Chaz and Dave gets the votes, it's in. It's not down to me or any of the other presenters. It's definitely down to you. Jump onto the post on Facebook. It is pinned, and also as well on Instagram, and put your nominations down. Or, of course, you can message here to the studio.
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1: The Supreme Court has rejected a request for provisional release from Koldo García, the former advisor at the centre of the pandemic mask contract case trial. Judges ruled that the risk of flight persists, noting that García's access to significant financial resources and international contacts. The decision comes at the end of the trial, with the court now preparing its verdict. García's defence has argued that continued detention is no longer justified, but magistrates said the conditions that led to his remand remained unchanged. The MV Gondias has left the port of Santa Cruz de Tenerife, setting course for the Netherlands, where it will undergo further disinfection following a hantavirus outbreak on board. The departure comes after a major evacuation operation that the Canary Islands government estimated will cost around €5 million. Passengers were brought ashore in control groups for medical checks, with 14 Spanish nationals flown to Madrid for further assessment. Regional authorities say the cost will be covered by the ship's owners and also insurers, and stress that all passengers remained asymptomatic throughout the process. And Nissan has proposed cutting 37% of its workforce in Catalonia as part of its restructuring plan affecting its Barcelona operations. The company says its move is driven by lower production volumes and the need to adapt to new industrial demands. Union representatives have criticised the proposal and are calling for negotiations to minimise job losses. Talks between management and workers are expected to continue over the coming days. And for the latest local and national news, check out wavemallorca.com. That's the latest from the Wave Mallorca newsroom.
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4: 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Yeah.

0: It's 8 minutes past 11. It is the 12th of May. This is the Joe Show till 1 o'clock today, bringing you into the second hour of the show, the one and only Whitney Houston. Yes, we are on Tranquil Chill Out Tuesdays today. If you've got a nice chilled tune, nice cool vibe, let me know. We'll get it on for you. But we've got to do this first.
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0: Today's burning question is, I'm worn on feet, but I'm not a shoe. I come in pairs, sometimes brand new. I keep you warm from heel to toe. What am I? You surely know. Let's do that again. I'm worn on feet, but I'm not a shoe. I come in pairs, sometimes brand new. I keep you warm from heel to toe. What am I? You surely know. If you think you do know, 676 112 120 is the text and WhatsApp to the studio. Quite a few of you have messaged in with the correct answer so far. Well done, and thank you for joining in. You can also see the question again on the socials and put your answer down there. Morning to Craig as well. He's nominated Chaz and Dave for next week's featured artist. Come on, we can do better than that, definitely. I just guarantee you it'll be Chaz and Dave next week, won't it? All of you are going to stitch me up. I know you are. But yes, if you want to get your nominations in, you can up on the socials, or of course you can message the studio as well. It's The Police with Every Breath You Take.

It's the Sugar Babes with Too Lost in You. We're on a chill out, tranquil vibe today. If you've got a favourite tune, get in touch all the usual places, please. So we're doing our musical birthday, taking us into the break. Now, I'm really hoping I get this guy's surname wrong. I mean, I don't do myself any favours, do I, by giving myself a hard one. So in 1956, American keyboardist, singer, songwriter and musical director Greg Phillinganes. I hope I got that. Phillinganes. He has toured with Stevie Wonder, Eric Clapton, David Gilmour, Karen Carpenter, Paul McCartney, Stevie Nicks and Toto, and served as musical director for Michael Jackson, contributing to every one of Jacko's solo albums. So here we go. A little bit of Michael Jackson taking us into the break.

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It's 29 minutes past 11. Let's do some local news. With our friends at the Mallorca Daily Bulletin, hotels and tour operators could face legal sunbed wars this summer across Mallorca and Spain. The holiday sunbed war is soon to start raging this year, poses new challenges for hotels and tour operators after a German tourist was awarded more than 900 euros by judges after his family was left without sun loungers while on holiday in Greece because other guests had got there first. During an 11-day holiday, the family only managed to use a sunbed once, and the judges at the Hanover District Court ruled that the man's favour against the tour operator deemed the holiday defective as the family's needs were repeatedly unmet. Unimpressed by the reservation habits of others, he reported the issue to his tour operator, but was informed that it was the hotel's responsibility to enforce the house rules. When he attempted to contact the hotel staff with his concern that many loungers were rendered useless daily, he said he was unsuccessful. Hotels in Mallorca, for example, began taking steps to try to control sunbed access a few years ago. One in Camp de Mar kept the doors to the pool closed until 10 a.m. However, guests soon rumbled it and would line their towels up in the corridor leading to the entrance to the pool. Incredible. Now, according to the BBC, a growing number of hotels across the Mediterranean are introducing tough controls, as many other access to sunbeds is simply being restricted until, although that simply creates a gridlock and pandemonium when the lounges are made available. Last year, for example, videos appeared on social media of tourists in the Canary Islands sleeping on sun lounges to avoid losing their spot by the pool. Some tourist companies are trying to combat this problem. Thomas Cook Tourism, for instance, offers client an option to pre-book a spot by the pool for an additional fee. Incredible, isn't it? I mean, listen, we all want to get a nice sunbed when we're on holiday, but no, I would definitely not go down that route. Anyway, we are looking at four mentor traffic restrictions that start this Friday. There's an earlier traffic start to the restrictions in four mentor this year. It has been brought forward by 2 weeks from June the 1st, and it's happening starting this Friday. The restrictions will last until the 18th of October. The road from Puerto Poyenza to the lighthouse in Formentor gets terribly congested. This is why restrictions were brought in some years ago. The period for the restrictions and the daily hours have gradually been extended since the scheme started. Unauthorised private vehicles are prohibited from using the road between the Formentor beach and the lighthouse from 10 a.m. to 10 p.m. There is a barrier-controlled access in Puerto Poyenza, but only as far as the beach and only if there are spaces available at the car park by the beach. There is a bus service, though, 334, which goes all the way to the lighthouse. Cyclists are among those who are exempt from the restrictions. The final decision regarding the restrictions lies with the Traffic Directorate, the consultations with the Guardia Civil and the Council of Mallorca, and the Poyenza Town Hall. The Town Hall has been pressing for an even earlier start to the restrictions and wants them in place from April. The total eclipse of the sun on August the 12th may mean some modifications to the restrictions. Formentor is one of the places in Mallorca that is the most popular and will offer the best observation opportunity. So if you're wanting to travel up to that area on Friday, they will start the restrictions from 10 a.m. to 10 p.m. That is your local news for today. Let's do a little bit of Tina Turner, I think.

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8: 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Yeah.

It's the weekend with Ariana Grande. So let me tell you how you can get in the bin to win an amazing prize from our friends at the Little Grill in Port au Portales. Now, they are at the entrance to the port on the southwest of the island in Portales Noose. 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So they're offering you the chance to win a €50 voucher to spend at their Monday night barbecue. It sounds amazing. 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So they're serving up New Zealand lamb chops, Brazilian fillet, tandoori chicken skewers, Cumberland sausages, and much more. Sounds fantastic. They'll have all your favourite sides, ice cold drinks, and a smoky, lovely atmosphere as well. They're open 6 days a week, closed on Tuesdays, and they've got lots of different things going on there with food, drinks, and they're going to show all the sports from around the world too. So if you want to win that €50 voucher and join in with the Monday night barbecue at the Little Grill in Port au Portales, in Portales News, you can get a question correct this week. Well, hopefully you'll get a question correct this week and get in the bin to win on Friday. Now, let me give you today's question. 25% of people say that you should never ask this question on a first date. What? 25% of people say you should never ask this question on a first date. What is it? And now, if you think you know the answer, jump on the socials, put your answer down, and if you are correct and you've liked and shared the posts as well, you'll get in the bin to win on Friday. So good luck. Let's hope that one or two of you get the question correct and we can have a bin full of answers on Friday to choose from. It is 12 minutes to 12. We're going to do this one with UB40.

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1: All the times that you rain on my parade, and all the clubs you get in using my name. You think you broke my heart, oh girl, for goodness sake.

myself. It's 11:55, 5 to 12. So coming up to the end of the second hour of the show, let's see what's happening in hour three. Well, burning question has been running right through the show today, so that will be coming up straight after the break. What Bonkers National Day is our favourite for today? On this day in music, another play of this week's featured artist, and I'm going to let you know what's happening with the Chaz and Dave situation in the next hour. And of course, at the end of the hour, I'll reveal the answer to today's burning question. But Toto and Africa are going to take us into the news.

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2: In today's news, Prime Minister Sir Keir Starmer is facing the biggest crisis of his premiership so far, with reports suggesting senior Labour figures are now openly discussing who could replace him. Following Labour's disastrous local election performance, more than 70 MPs are believed to have privately backed calls for change, while senior cabinet ministers, including Angela Rayner and Wes Streeting, are being tipped as possible successors. Reports suggest Starmer spent late last night in emergency talks with advisers and party allies. Downing Street insists the Prime Minister remains fully focused on governing, but political commentators say today's cabinet meeting could become one of the most important moments of his leadership so far. Meanwhile, fresh controversy surrounds Green Party co-leader Zach Polanski after he apologised for failing to pay tax while living on a houseboat. Polanski admitted mistakes had been made regarding council tax and registration issues linked to the floating home, saying he had now put matters right. In health news, two British passengers from the MV Hondius Expedition cruise ship arrived back in the UK yesterday wearing full protective equipment. The head of the World Health Organization has now criticized authorities handling the situation, saying it would be cruel and unacceptable to leave passengers stranded on board for extended periods while investigations continue into several serious illnesses reported during the voyage. And finally, pop superstar Dua Lipa is reportedly suing Samsung for £15 million in a legal dispute connected to advertising and image rights. According to reports, the singer claims her likeness and music were used beyond agreed promotional terms in global campaigns. For Wave Mallorca, this is Harriet Gordon.
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6: 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Yeah.

0: It's 8 minutes past 12. It is the 12th of May. This is the Joe Show right through till 1 o'clock today. One more hour to go. Then Izzy will be taking the reins and she'll be here between 1 and 4 with hits and pieces. Des will be back between 4 and 6 with Drive Time. As it's Tuesday, we have the greatest hits of music between 6 and 8 and between 8 and 10. Des is back with his TMP. So lots of reasons to keep it locked in here to Wave Mallorca. So let's do this first.
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0: Today's burning question is, I'm worn on feet, but I'm not a shoe. I come in pairs, sometimes brand new. I keep you warm from heel to toe. What am I? You surely know. Let's do it one more time. I'm worn on feet, but not a shoe. I come in pairs, sometimes brand new. I keep you warm from heel to toe. What am I? You surely know. If you do know, 676 112 120, the text and WhatsApp here to the studio comes in right in front of me because I am live in the studio every single day. You can also answer on our socials as well. There is the question up there and you can put your answer down there. It's 10 past 12. Let's do this by the House Martins.

It's the House Martins Caravan of Love, 12:13. Let's see what bonkers national day is our favourite today. It is the 12th of May, and we're going to have a quick look at what we can find today. I'm just going to get it up on my screen. There we go. See, there we go. So National Nurses Day today. Yes, it is International Nurses Day today. So big up to all you nurses out there. It is also National Fibromyalgia Awareness Day today. National Mental Health Provider Day today. It is also a National Nutty Fudge Day today. Now, I know Izzy's not a sweet tooth, so I don't think she's going to do that for her dish of the day. International Plant Health Day today. My plants. I am doing my best to keep them alive. I swear I am doing my best. I keep moving them into the sunlight, out of the sunlight, watering them. Honestly, I am not good. I have no green fingers whatsoever. It is also National... it is National Hospital Day today, so it goes with the Nurses Day. World Topiary Day today. If you don't know what that is, it's kind of like shaping bushes and trees and things into different shapes. It is also today a National Odometer Day today. That is your speedometer in your car, I suppose. But it is, my favourite today, is a National Limerick Day today. Not in the place in Ireland, but as in a little rhyme. So I just asked ChatGPT to give me a quick limerick. Let's see what they've said. There once was a bride from Madrid whose wedding was perfectly rid of stress and of drama till grandma kissed mama and TikTok filmed all that they did. Okay, that's the best that ChatGPT can do for today. They are your bonkers national days for today. Travis has taken us into the break.

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It's Tracy Chapman with Fast Car. It is Chill Out Tuesdays today, so all the songs got a kind of a nice chilled, cool vibe to them today. You've got about half an hour if you want to request. We can get that on for you. But it is time for our On This Day in Music. In 2004, Barry and Robin Gibb from the Bee Gees were both presented with honorary degrees from Manchester University. They also picked up a posthumous award for their brother Barry. That's not right, because Barry and Robin Gibb did it. Anyway, the brothers once lived in Manchester in England. So, yeah, Barry must have already passed away at that point. Here's the Bee Gees.

0: 12:32. It's featured artist time now, taking us into the break. Now, in the mix for next week's featured artist, we have Simply Red, Desiree, and Roxy Music, Brian Ferry. So either Roxy Music or Brian Ferry that came in from Ida. And very sad to say that at the moment, Chaz and Dave are in the lead for next week's featured artist of the week. Charles was the first one to put it in, and then Craig came in. Craig, you've let me down. Come on, Craig. You usually support me. What's going on? But Ida has supported me. She said, I don't want Chaz and Dave for next week's featured artist. I vote not Chaz and Dave, she says. But they've got two nominations, so they are in the lead. Let's see, we've got a few days to go. But this week's featured artist, of course, is...
1: The featured artist for this week is...
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0: It's a radio show and her name is Joe, so we're calling it The Joe Show. Yeah.

0: So Style Council with your The Best Thing. It's 12:46 and we're going to finish off, or we're going to let you know the answer to today's burning question.
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0: Today's burning question is, I'm worn on feet, but I'm not a shoe. I come in pairs, sometimes brand new. I keep you warm from heel to toe. What am I? You surely know. Or Izzy's in the studio. She's coming up next. Any ideas?
2: Did you see me concentrating there? Yeah. Like in the zone. Socks? Must be socks.
0: It is definitely socks. Congratulations to Rich Delisio. So he got it first. Claire Floristry of Violetta, thank you for your lovely message. Pete Kelly, Mikey from World of Wine as well. Adam, Gary, Roland. Yeah, got it right. I can't even read my own writing. Neil, Leslie, Jennifer Martin up on the social. Shelley, Lee, Wendy and my lovely hubby Nick, you all got it right today. It was, of course, socks. Thanks so much to Mallorca Solutions for sponsoring the feature today. There'll be another burning question next Tuesday. Well, it's you next. What have you got?
2: Well, just before I swap over to tell you quickly, he kept that quiet, didn't he, old Richie?
0: Oh, Richie, I know he did.
2: Well deserved.
0: Absolutely.
2: Absolutely. There's one thing about being in a position like you're in on, you know, media, you're on radio, whatever, but it's everything that he does that people don't know about. That's also equally...
0: Richie, for me, is always the first person to volunteer himself to do something, or he's always the first person to say, yes, we can do that. Yeah. He's definitely the kind of person that says yes to helping if he possibly can.
2: And there's no procrastination.
0: No.
2: I mean, I know how gutted he is not being able to do the 6 points, but the fact he put himself up for it in the first place.
0: I did tell him I was secretly happy that he wasn't doing it, to be fair, but you know.
2: You and me.
0: Yes,
2: and
0: yes.
2: Yeah, so it, I mean, it, you know, now start for next year, maybe.
0: Yes, but, for sure.
2: Everyone's been so busy. I mean, you know, he's running around in Palmer as well. So it's, for the best. But anyway, brilliant. Congratulations to him. And we have another remarkable lady coming into the show.
0: Before you say that, maybe we need to say what he got, because if people weren't listening yesterday...
2: got a big hug from us now.
0: No, well, he probably would deserve like that better.
2: Absolutely. No, he was awarded the European Citizen for Calvia.
0: He was, so, yes. So his award was for 2025, and I believe you won that in 2022.
2: Or even 26.
0: Yeah, well, it said 2025 on the trophy, so I suppose going into from last Europe Day to this Europe Day, I suppose. But you actually were awarded that in 2022,
2: amazing. Anyway, moving swiftly on, not about me, we got a special guest coming in the studio.
0: Ooh.
2: So, like Richie, and obviously, and yourself, and a lot of people, we all help out where we can.
0: Yeah.
2: And today's guest is it's no different. Glynis German's coming in, and she's coming in to talk about an association called DME, which is basically, they are volunteers that help people and their families or friends who are going through palliative care and need that emotional and practical support.
0: Yeah.
2: Not Marie Curie, but going through what they are trained in, it's a massive help. And of course, there's a lot of people here that don't have family.
0: Yes.
2: So to know that there is, but they need more volunteers and they need some help. So she's coming to tell us a bit more about that, how it started.
0: Fantastic.
2: And anyway, and also dish of the day, I think mushrooms. There's a US mushroom thingy bobbly.
0: Mine was nutty fudge today on my list.
2: And hummus is also on my list. Was hummus, but it wasn't on the other one. So I don't know. Anyway, I thought I'd combine the two. Stuffed mushrooms with hummus.
0: Okay.
2: It actually looks really nice, so we'll do that. And what's up, Doc? It's going to be a little bit of a combo because it's Mental Health Awareness Week.
0: Yeah.
2: We are going to do that, but it's also... Oh, hang on. Where's me? I haven't got my glasses on, actually. It's Fibromyalgia Awareness Day. So I thought I'd do a little bit of both for the week. The music will be about positivity, you know, feel good music today.
0: Good.
2: And just spreading a bit of, bit of love, bit of fun. Got puns already. Oh, phone's on. Turn that one off. Lots of charity chit-chat. Oh, lastly, can I say one more thing?
0: I went to
2: Azdeka, the kids from the association in Calvia, who put on their Shrek 2 show. fantastic.
0: Really?
2: Absolutely brilliant. We had us in stitches, and it's so worth supporting. And to see how much they love it. Bless them. There's one or two girls who have autism, and they're in the dance routine, and the excitement when they came up the aisles, and we could see we're all so happy for them. And, you know, it's just so rewarding to see where the money goes because of the physiotherapy and the speech therapists they get to be able to put these shows on. Which is their life. You know?
0: Well, coming up this weekend is Six Points, obviously. Yeah. So so they are a big sponsor of Azdeka as well. Yes. So, yeah, we'll be seeing some of the kids from Azdeka on Sunday, hopefully.
2: Yeah.
0: Good.
2: Fantastic.
0: Okay.
2: That's about it, really. More
0: Very good. Well, Izzy's coming up next between 1 and 4. I'm going to squeeze in another tune, another couple of tunes, I think, before I go. This one is Bruno Mars.

Well, that's it for me today. I'm going to leave you in the very capable hands of Izzy, so don't tune off yet. Izzy and I, actually, and some family are going to a quiz tonight in Archie's Bar over in Soncaliu in support of a good friend of ours and the radio as well. His lovely wife hasn't been so well lately, so we are going to go and support them down there and do a little quiz, do like a little quiz, and raise a little bit of money for her on her behalf. So fingers crossed we do well, and it'd be lovely to see a few of you down there, hopefully, tonight. Down at Archie's Bar. But I'm going to leave you today with one of my favourite tunes taking us out on Chill Out Tuesdays. It's Soul to Soul. Thanks so much to Majorca Solutions for today's burning question. Also, thanks for joining in. I'll be back on your radio tomorrow at 10. Take care. Have a great day.

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2: The Supreme Court has rejected a request for provisional release from Koldo Garcia, the former advisor at the centre of the pandemic mask contract case trial. Judges ruled that the risk of flight persists, noting that Garcia's access to significant financial resources and international contacts. The decision comes at the end of the trial, with the court now preparing its verdict. Garcia's defence has argued that continued detention is no longer justified, but magistrates said the conditions that led to his remand remained unchanged. The MV Wandaeus has left the port of Santa Cruz de Tenerife, setting course for the Netherlands, where it will undergo further disinfection following a hantavirus outbreak on board. The departure comes after a major evacuation operation that the Canary Islands government estimated will cost around €5 million. Passengers were brought ashore in control groups for medical checks, with 14 Spanish nationals flown to Madrid for further assessment. Regional authorities say the cost will be covered by the ship's owners and also insurers, and stress that all passengers remained asymptomatic throughout the process. And Nissan has proposed cutting 37% of its workforce in Catalonia as part of its restructuring plan affecting its Barcelona operations. The company says its move is driven by lower production volumes and the need to adapt to new industrial demands. Union representatives have criticised the proposal and are calling for negotiations to minimise job losses. Talks between management and workers are expected to continue over the coming days. And for the latest local and national news, check out wavemallorca.com. That's the latest from the Wave Mallorca newsroom.
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1: I hope you are.
0: Welcome to Hits and Pieces with me, Izzy Newman. Yes, well, God, Tuesday, 12th of May. It is flying by and it's feeling more like May now, isn't it? Oh, it was a bit wacky last week. But Sunday, the sun shone. Yes, glorious. Thank you. Thank you for that. I was ready, weren't you? Now, what have we got coming up in this show? Well, we've got the survey prize, backward forwards quiz, featured artist, which is wet, wet, wet. A little bit of info about them. Dish of the day, presenter reads, what's up, doc? God, there's so much charity chit chat. But more importantly, and most importantly, above all, we have a special guest. Very excited to be introducing you. She has been with us before in the studio, but my lovely friend Glynis German will be joining me to enlighten us about an association that you may not have heard about and they need a bit of help. So we're happy to listen and happy to spread the good word on Glynis's behalf and Mari, of course, because the association's called DME. Tell you more about that later. I'm going to settle into my chair. You can hear it squeaking. And I'll come back with a little bit of weather. Let's see what's going on after. I'm yours. Yes, I'm here till four. So stick around. We will record the interview, so I'll pop it on our socials later if you're unable to listen. Well, why not? Done me in your bed, I felt it. I tried to be chill, but you're so hot that I melted. I fell right through the cracks. All about happy tunes today as well. Mental health awareness week. Done run out, I'll be giving it my best. This and nothing's gonna stop me but divine intervention. I reckon it's again my turn

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0: Well, that was a bit of an abrupt end, wasn't it? Anyway, that's Jason Mraz. I'm yours. Yes, I'm here till four for hits and pieces and visitors as well, coming along very shortly with our Glynis German. Shall we pop out a sign? Let's have a little look. Is it here to stay?
1: The latest weather forecast right here on Wave Mallorca.
0: Well, mostly cloudy it's coming up, but it was glorious when I came in just now. So I would say it's partly cloudy. Highs of 22, lows of 12. Wind gusts are up to 31 kilometres. A little bit breezy, but it's looking good. Wednesday, Thursday, it's getting steadier. A little bit of sprinkle on a Friday. We'll forget about Friday for the time being. I'm sure it'll disappear. Hello to everyone in Ibiza. Highs of 20, lows of 17. Although it feels like 16, it must be breezy. Let's have a look. Partly cloudy conditions are expected around 3. Wind gusts are up to 34 kilometres, making the temperature feel a bit cooler. Absolutely the same there. Next few days are looking glorious. And over to Menorca. Mostly sunny there. Highs of 22, lows of 15. Wind gusts there are up to 23 kilometres. Have a little bit of cloud later on in the day, but generally not too bad. Tomorrow, pretty similar. Looks like you might get a sprinkling on Thursday. But as we always say, spare a thought for our friends back in the UK. Oh my word. Highs of 10, lows of 8. Feels like 3. What wacky weather. Rainy conditions are expected around 9 o'clock tonight. Wind gusts are up to 53 kilometres. Come here. Come over here. Try and get a long weekend and come and sort of spread your wings. Anyway, so it's making it feel like 3 back there. Sorry, folks. Anyway, let's give you some warmth from here, from Wave Mallorca all the way in Palma. This is Wilson Phillips. Hold on. Yes, hold on to your hats if you're in Southend. Shouldn't laugh. That's not very nice, is it? We're all about the love here.

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bass at the rhythm of the D-O-Dub. 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Looking, staring, daring, comparing. In my book, they say sharing is caring. So give me a taste and make your hips just dip to the bass. And watch me run the line.

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It was great to be with you a few weeks ago. Hope you're working hard, no doubt you are. It's a busy time of year for all the anyone to do with yachting at the moment, all getting ready for the season. Now it's time to tell you about this. So if you don't fancy cooking, if you had a long day at work, Mondays is the place to go for a barbecue. And this week's survey prize is brought to you by our friends at the Little Grill in Port Towles. They're offering you a chance to win a €50 voucher to spend at their Monday night barbecue from 7 p.m. So instead of working all day and then thinking, oh, I don't want to cook, get yourself down there. So if you dread it, you won't have to anymore. Forget the kitchen. Head over to the Little Grill. They're firing up the charcoal and serving up a premium selection of world-class flavours. As I said, it starts at 7 p.m. and this is what they've got on offer. New Zealand lamb chops. Oh, tender, succulent and grilled to perfection. I love lamb chops, I do. Brazilian filet, the ultimate melt-in-your-mouth steak experience, seasoned the traditional way. Then there's a tandoori chicken skewers. This is making me hungry now. Marinated in authentic spices and yoghurt for that perfect smoky kick. And going to Britain, Cumberland sausages. Thick, peppery and incredibly juicy. The ultimate comfort classic. Oh, there's something for everybody there, isn't there? Oh, and much more, it says. They'll have all your favourite sides, ice-cold drinks and that signature smoky atmosphere you love. Who doesn't love a barbecue? The Little Grill, it's open from 6 days a week, closed on Tuesdays for great food, drinks and multiple TVs showing all sports from around the world. That'll be busy this year. We'll count down to the World Cup and all. To be in the bin to win on Friday, you need to get a question correct during the week. And if you can like and share the post, if you go to our social, you will see it there. If you could share it on Facebook, we'll be truly appreciative, as would the Little Grill. Now, here's your question. 25% of people say you should never ask this question on a first date. What? 25% of people say you should never ask this question on a first date. Oh, I wonder what, it's been so long, I don't know. Should we have a look at a couple of the answers? Always be loads of shares and answers. Thank you, guys. Brilliant. This is obviously goes by you know, its name, that it's very popular. Nicola says, what are your wages? I think that was what came up in my head. Nicola Smith, that is. Do you want a family? Yeah, a bit quick to ask that on a first night, but then if they didn't and you do, you know, it's time to go, isn't it? Julie Parkinson, hello to Julie. How many ex-partners? Oh yeah, that'd be a bit tricky. Why did your last relationship finish? I think that's a pretty good question, actually. But yeah, possibly one bit tricky on the first date. Do you want family? How old you are? Ooh, I don't know. I think I'd ask that. Stephanie, hello to Stephanie Domf. Why are you still single? That's a really good question. Do you have any debts? Yeah, these are all answers that you wouldn't ask someone on a first date if you've just tuned in. How much do you earn? Says Sue Chalice. Tracy Carr says, why are you still single as well? Why do I find that funny? I don't know. Can I try some of your food? What a great answer, Michael. Yeah, there's a few people I know that whenever I go out, related to them actually, that always ask, can I have some of your food? And I, as much as I'm willing to share, it's like every single time they get food envy. Dyslexia, that's hello to Anita Vince. What do you earn? How old are you? Why did you end your last relationship? Do you want kids? Are you seeing anyone else? That's a really good question. Well, I never, the answer's coming in here. Janine Hooper also answered. Val Ickmans, she's answered. I'm seeing if there's anything different. Do you want to get married? Yeah, you wouldn't ask that on. What's your body count? That's a weird one. Plenty more coming in. Keep them coming in. Body count? That's a weird one. Plenty more coming in. Keep them coming in. And yeah, you'll be in a chance to win that €50 voucher to enjoy at the Little Grill.

Viva la vida and Coldplay. Going out to my neighbours. The Logan and Talisker, one of their favourites. Now my guest is waiting outside the door, so I'll be right back. I'm going to, I'm going to put a track on. Go and get our guest. Then we'll do the backwards forwards quiz. Here's a little bit of Lizzo and Special.

Oh, I'm happy to say our special guest has arrived in the studio, but we'll do a little quiz first so we can let it get settled in. I'll get some water or a cup of tea or something like that. This is the Backwards Forwards Quiz. I think this is one of my favourite tracks, actually. Anyway, Backwards Forwards Quiz, Professional Izzy. My friend Spencer, he does Monday, Wednesday, Friday shows between 1 and 4. He takes a track, spins it round, plays it backwards. Just for fun, we got to work out what it is forwards. I haven't a Scooby-Doo. Here we go. Let's listen.

0: Any ideas? To me, it sounds like someone walking in a massive pair of flip-flops. I couldn't get past that. I'm going to have to contact Spencer. Can you help? 676-112-120. Let me know if you've got the answer. We're going to go to the break, but I'll be back with my special guest right after this.
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0: Welcome to Hits and Pieces with me, Izzy Newman. But I'm not alone.
1: Yay!
0: I have the wonderful. I'm so happy to have you in the studio again. It's lovely to see you. We have Glynis German in the studio.
1: Yay.
0: Busy lady that she is.
1: Thank you.
0: And how are you doing?
1: I'm doing great, actually.
0: Brilliant.
1: Just, I love when it rains, and I love when it sunshines, and I love when it wakes up in the day and goes to sleep at night.
0: Fantastic. For those that haven't heard about you, I don't know where they've been. They must have been under a rock somewhere.
1: Oh, I was under the rock. Maybe I was asleep.
0: Tell us a little bit about yourself and why you're here.
1: Okay, well, I'm here actually because I've got a very strange interest in life and the one guarantee, namely death. But I'm also a volunteer with DIME. And I think it's really important that the English-speaking community know what's available in those tough moments. We're all going to get there, okay? None of us are in a hurry to get there. Sadly, some of us are in a process. And when you know your options, especially being foreign to a place, it's so important that you know about DIME, that you know about palliative care, that you know about what's available. So I thought, Izzy, can I talk to you about DIME? Because people do know, but they don't know enough.
0: No.
1: And Cancer Support Group Mallorca are wonderful. And they know about DIME, and DIME know about them. But it's important that the listeners really understand what options can be at the end of life, and also understand a little bit of these wonderful not-for-profit organisations run by volunteers depend on our donations.
0: Yes. So tell us, one, what does DIME stand for?
1: Okay, tell me. Simple as that.
0: Simple as
1: tell
0: that.
1: Tell me. So the idea about DIME is, you know, when you're in a process and you're coming to the end of your life, what's important to you? What matters to you right now? And that is really at the base of the work I do as an end-of-life doula. And it's also the basis of the work of palliative care. It's not what's the matter with you.
0: Yes.
1: It's what matters to you. Because you know, it might be that there's been some family complications and you really want to say what's on your mind and maybe ask for forgiveness. You know, there might be conversations that you have been, people have been beating you down. No, you'll get better. No, no, you've got to fight this. All of those types of conversations sometimes really aren't helpful. Mm. So when there's somebody who say, what really matters to you right now?
0: Mm.
1: And you kind of like, oh, wow, got the space to actually tell somebody what matters to me, it makes such a difference, you know?
0: And no doubt, apart from the emotional support that you give someone who is in a palliative care or coming to the end of life, whether it's at home or in a hospital, I presume you could volunteers do both, do they?
1: Yes, they do, because, and that's another thing I realise, people don't know that dying at home can be a possibility, and that ESAV, the Equipo, whatever, it's the home care team made up of the palliative doctor and the palliative nurse who work every day of the week. Obviously, they're not there to be there caring because that's not their role, but they're there to be supporting a family to be able to stay at home.
0: Right.
1: And it's the same here in Mallorca. You have the San Juan de Déu Hospital, which are in Inca and Colden Rabassa, they have palliative care. And then in the Hospital General at the top of the Rambla, there's a dedicated ward. In the hospital near Buñola, the Joan Marc, there's a dedicated ward. And in the Manacor Hospital, there is the attention for palliative care to be given wherever the person ends up. There's no dedicated ward.
0: I see.
1: And that's where DIME, the volunteers who've been trained to go and sit with either the patient or with the family. Because sometimes it might be that we're attending the family. So that's what we do.
0: Because no doubt, I mean, obviously they're there for emotional support. As you say, it's not sort of Marie Curie. It's not, I've said that wrong, Marie Curie. Thank you. I don't know who Clary is, but come
1: good.
0: On in. it's about the emotional support and practical support because
1: definitely.
0: So much must get fogged.
1: Oh.
0: You cannot see the wood for the trees. You must not be able to know what comes next, especially as someone perhaps that hasn't been born here, as a foreigner, everything seems foreign, I would imagine. So you're that conduit.
1: You haven't got the language because you've never had to speak in those terms before.
0: Yeah.
1: Because you've never died before.
0: Yeah, yeah.
1: So suddenly, you know, if the diagnosis has then converted into terminal, because terminal is when it's going to be a matter of months to an end that is there inside.
0: Yeah.
1: And that's really when... I mean, I personally, along with many other people in this, working in this field, we believe that palliative care should come in paediatrics. It should come in every department of the hospital.
0: Yeah,
1: it should not just be considered something that comes at the end. No, these difficult conversations need to be had when you've had a diagnosis, you know. Your world has just been shifted beyond any reasonable shape or size. How are you handling that? You know, you need to have some conversations. Nobody is saying, because nobody has the looking glass to say, not the look at the crystal ball to say, oh, it's going to be hit. No. No. But there has to be some conversations which are real, not just you can fight this. No, the real conversations is what matters to you now.
0: Absolutely.
1: You know?
0: Absolutely.
1: And DME, and I have to say, two of my favourite charities on the island, DME, well, no, I've got three. No, I've got four. But we'll talk about the ones working in illness and support.
0: Mm.
1: 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I love what they do. And DME, my heroes. And I feel really fortunate that I'm part of that organisation, although I'm not volunteering as much as I did in the past, because I've got lots of other projects. But, you know, if I can lend, I do work with both of them, doing other things with both of them. And DME and the festival that I founded back in 2020, Giving Life to Death Festival, that's a yearly festival, we've got a wonderful project, which after 2 years of asking the bureaucratic powers that are, if we could have the permissions and the paperwork and everything with a stamp on them, we have got the Wind Phone project coming to Spain, the very first wind phone in Spain, here in Mallorca at the Joan Marac Hospital, soon to be announced.
0: Wow. Well, I tell you what, I need to find out more about that. But we'll take a little break to take all that in.
1: Yes.
0: I have so many more questions, but we will have a little tune. I mean, I love the song and I think it would be only appropriate to play this. A little bit of Lady Gaga.
1: Oh, fantastic.
0: And Bruno Mars.

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2: In today's news, Prime Minister Sir Keir Starmer is facing the biggest crisis of his premiership so far, with reports suggesting senior Labour figures are now openly discussing who could replace him. Following Labour's disastrous local election performance, more than 70 MPs are believed to have privately backed calls for change, while senior cabinet ministers, including Angela Rayner and Wes Streeting, are being tipped as possible successors. Reports suggest Starmer spent late last night in emergency talks with advisers and party allies. Downing Street insists the Prime Minister remains fully focused on governing, but political commentators say today's cabinet meeting could become one of the most important moments of his leadership so far. Meanwhile, fresh controversy surrounds Green Party co-leader Zach Polanski after he apologised for failing to pay tax while living on a houseboat. Polanski admitted mistakes had been made regarding council tax and registration issues linked to the floating home, saying he had now put matters right. In health news, two British passengers from the MV Hondius Expedition cruise ship arrived back in the UK yesterday wearing full protective equipment. The head of the World Health Organization has now criticized authorities handling the situation, saying it would be cruel and unacceptable to leave passengers stranded on board for extended periods while investigations continue into several serious illnesses reported during the voyage. And finally, pop superstar Dua Lipa is reportedly suing Samsung for £15 million in a legal dispute connected to advertising and image rights. According to reports, the singer claims her likeness and music were used beyond agreed promotional terms in global campaigns. For Wave Mallorca, this is Harriet Gordon.
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0: Are you ready for love? Well, we have plenty here in the studio at Wave Mallorca, especially because of my special guest, which is Glynis German, is here in the studio. We've been chatting away off air. I put another track in so we could catch up, actually. But we are back with vengeance. And we were talking all about Dime, for those of you who've just joined us. Don't worry, we are recording this, so we can pop it on our socials later. But Dime, just a quick synopsis, is a voluntary group, is it not?
1: It is. It's got 58 active volunteers across three hospitals, the General, the Joan Marc, the Manacor, and also volunteers that visit those who choose to stay at home for the final furlong.
0: Yeah, you know, what a wonderful way of putting it.
1: Like the Grand National.
0: Yeah, and it must be. I mean, knowing you for, you know, quite a few years, quite a few weddings, plenty of too many funerals, in all honesty. But it is, as you said, it's the inevitable. It is vocation. I think you have to be of a certain character, and you have that ability to give calmness and humour, which is so important. Of course we need to cry. Of course we need to share our emotions. But there's also remembering all the fantastic times.
1: Absolutely.
0: And you have that ability to brighten the room. Oh. Every event, whether it is a wedding, oh, of course, a wedding, you would imagine so. But everybody, I've never come away when people ask me, who do you recommend? I said, you've got to speak to Glynis, because she will just find the right, the time that you spend with people. Now, before we go on to we were going to talk about the
1: wind phone.
0: Well, no, let's focus on that. And then we're going to talk about doula afterwards, because that may not be something that people are aware of.
1: The wind phone. So the wind phone, if you think back to Japan, a tsunami in 2011, before that, a gentleman, Japanese gentleman in a part of Japan, just so happened to have a telephone cabin in his garden. A telephone box in his garden.
0: Okay, as you do.
1: Anyway, a cousin of his had died from a terminal illness, and in his grief, he would go into his garden and step into the telephone box, pick up the phone. You know, the old-fashioned ones that you actually have to pick up, and then you have to dial by turning it around, not pressing numbers, turning it around. And he found great comfort in just imagining his cousin at the end of the line, and he would tell his cousin all that was going on, blah, blah, blah.
0: Oh, wow.
1: So fast forward a few years, and the tsunami comes, and he's upper ground in a particular area of Japan, which was decimated. Right. And of course, if we understand these horrific calamities that take place in the world, often there is no body that can be recovered. OK, or there's a process of time when there is no body that can be recovered. So because his gate was always open to his garden, he realized that people from the town who had survived were starting to come in and go to the phone and pick it up. And then people started to come from all over the world, because we know how news travels and people. So it's a tool. It's a tool for grieving. And it's not everybody's tool, but it's a tool, because grieving needs space. Grieving needs to be talked over, talked out, and moved, okay? Because that's what grieving needs to do. And everybody will find their own tool. And if they know about tools, then this might resonate, and it might be, oh, wow, I just, you know, and you can, I talk with my parents all the time. They even had the most classic of arguments last year when I said, listen, guys, they're dead, by the way.
0: Yeah, yeah, yeah.
1: Listen, guys, I need help winning the lottery, because I've got a lot of projects, these projects, it'd be great if there was money, otherwise I have to fundraise, you know, I'm busy. Mm-hmm. So I could hear my dad saying to my mum, I think that's a great idea. We know what she's like. She's very generous. You know, she always gives. She's not going to keep it for herself. And then I could hear my mum going, yes, but she was Jamaican. She needs to learn how to manage her money. You know?
0: Yeah, yeah.
1: And then they started arguing between each other. So, you know, whatever you believe, I believe in talking to our ancestors. And when we need to ask for a favour, definitely. By the way, I haven't won the lottery, but I still have faith. So when I discovered this wind phone, I was fascinated. And then I started investigating more, and it's really taken off in North America, and they have loads. Here in Europe, there's not so many. There's a dozen or so. Maybe it's up to 20 now. But here in Spain, we've got the first. And we've started work, physical work, preparing a part of the Joan Marc Hospital, which up to now, in all the years I've been volunteering there, I never saw this part of the garden.
0: Oh, wow.
1: It's been hidden. So it's the perfect place. Mm. So it's going to give an intimacy. I need a couple of wooden benches. Mm-hmm. So if anybody's got any.
0: Right.
1: You know, because this is all, if we think about public sector, we all know that money is an issue.
0: And sorry, just to interject.
1: Yeah.
0: Being as a pub, is that why you needed all the paperwork stamped? Because yes, I think, why couldn't you just put it in someone's garden? And because it's part of the, it's a great location, obviously, being at the hospital.
1: But I know. I wanted to put the first, obvious, you know, ideally, the first wind phone for me would have been in the Ses Ufanas, which is near Campanet. And when we called the ones responsible for forests, they thought we were crazy. They're like, what? You want to put a phone in? What, one that doesn't work? So they blew us out.
0: Yeah.
1: And then, you know, I thought, so for a hospital, for the users of the hospital who can be families, who can be patients, or who can be the same workers there, it's just a perfect place to put the first one and then hopefully expand across Spain and put them on walk trails, put them in the Serra de Tramuntana somewhere. Mm. But the idea is you come across this phone in nature and you ask yourself, what the heck? Mm. And then you get closer and there's this little invitation in as many languages as we want to put them here in Mallorca, which is inviting you, stop and let your words be carried by the wind to your loved one. Mm. And that's basically what it is. So, you know, this is all a love project. Yeah. DIME are, you know, have limited fundings. The festival, the last funds has already been put aside, but I closed down the not-for-profit part of the festival because I'm restructuring it to something else. So we have some funds, but we need plants, we need, and Annalise from Calanova Cancer Charity Shop, she had some beautiful plant pots that she didn't need, so they've gone there.
0: Oh, brilliant.
1: We do need some benches, we need lots of plants, and, you know, and if there's any help that anybody wants to give, it can either be for the wind phone project, or you can donate to DIME and it can help with training. It can help with, they're looking to put a music therapist because music is really important at end of life. So there's a project, Proyecto Vius, which has got pianos in Manacor, General and the Joan Marc. So the volunteers organise concerts, either the choir comes to sing or a pianist comes to play. But if they had funding to put on a music therapist, wow. Because sadly, there's a lot of limitations to our public health system, to our public education system, to our public everything systems. But to have a music therapist, and I had the experience of a Scottish gentleman in the Joan Marc, and the music therapist came in. This sadly, she died, and there's a concert for in her memory in a couple of weeks' time. But she came in and she played the one Scottish song that she knew. And of course, it transported him back to when he was a child. And it was beautiful just to see the light in his face. So music moves people.
0: Most definitely.
1: And to have a music therapist, because obviously music therapist is, you know, a level up. Wow, wouldn't it be wonderful if we could afford to give that position to professionals who also have to earn a living?
0: Yeah, yeah.
1: You know, we can't all be volunteers all the time.
0: No, absolutely not. No, there must be a solid base to it to be able to, for it to continue. Exactly. You see so many come and go because it's just not sustainable.
1: It isn't. So, it's hard work, which is why I chose to close down a not-for-profit, because it's hard work.
0: Yeah.
1: And when I tried to, you know, we tried to offer things for free, and people don't understand that concept of, you know... Pay it forward.
0: Absolutely. But
1: the British community, I've got to say, because you have always been my hero of how the community comes together and just gives. I mean, Yachting Gives Back, Cancer Support Group, DME, which actually Kristen was part of before it became DME.
0: Oh, really?
1: I think it was Friends of the Hospice or something.
0: Okay.
1: So, you know, so the animals. I mean... You got to hand it to us Brits. We have got a really great way about being charitable.
0: I think there is that element when help is needed, everyone will turn up. I'm sure I wouldn't be speaking out of term.
1: No.
0: We have a regular listener who's he saved the life of his partner, Leanne. And tonight at Archie's, they're putting on a quiz to help with the physiotherapy.
1: Oh, fantastic.
0: I think the place is packed. So if you're thinking of going, make sure call them before you go to not be disappointed.
1: And then if you can't go, remember, it's called Bethel.
0: But yes, quite right.
1: Transfer if you're old-fashioned, or cash in a tin.
0: Yes, absolutely. Let's take a little break, and we'll be back to round off our chat today. But it's always a great pleasure to see you here. It's always, I feel like really calm now. I feel like all... And let's hope the dreams come true for DME.
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take it. Sometimes I just can't take it, and it isn't alright. I'm not gonna make it. And I think my shoes untied. I'm like a broken record. I'm like a broken record, and I'm not playing right. Just gonna go back and kill me.

0: with a lovely, lovely Glynis. And she's been telling us all about DMEA today. And we're looking for help, are we not?
1: We are indeed. Like every small volunteer-run organisation that's a not-for-profit on the island, basically.
0: Yeah, yeah.
1: You know, and it's a shame that, you know, nobody's pitting anybody against anybody.
0: But no.
1: Really, when it is totally volunteer-run, I think that says a great deal about the organisation. And it means that all that they've raised insofar as donations and maybe some small grants from some organisations like Caixa Bank, Colonia Caixa Poyenza Bank, you know, they give some money to certain not-for-profits.
0: Right.
1: And which is wonderful because they're always welcome. But, you know, what DMEA do, but I think it's really important, the message I suppose that I want to leave today is
0: yep.
1: that people know where they can go to if it means that they're at end of life. That palliative care, we don't have hospices in Spain, we have incredible palliative care, which is the public health system in Spain, and especially here in Mallorca. I couldn't rave on about the individual professionals at the heart of this for being the most compassionate, amazing individuals that they are. And we're all limited,
0: yeah,
1: okay?
0: Yeah.
1: So because we live in a world that people have too much, and by the way, little reminder, nobody can take it with them, okay?
0: Yes,
1: okay. Nobody at end of life has ever asked to see their stocks and shares or a bank account, bank yeah. extract, okay? Nobody. Mm. They've been asking about people.
0: Yeah.
1: Okay. So just want to get that out of the way.
0: Good idea.
1: So, you know, if you can, and if anybody's got any beautiful benches, wooden benches, or if they're not in good condition and can be done, made up, and they don't need them anymore, we'd love, we need two. And then big plant pots, plants, we're going to need lots of plants. I'm meeting the designer tomorrow, who, again, she's an incredible artist, Kira Ball. And she's not taking a penny for, you know, physically making the cabin and physically designing the garden and giving her time. You know, she's doing this because she believes in the wind phone as well.
0: Oh, brilliant.
1: So, you know, we need just all of this.
0: You're building
1: together.
0: Another community virtually,
1: yeah,
0: aren't you?
1: Yeah.
0: You're building another community.
1: And it's the first in Spain. Yeah. And we've got it here in Mallorca. Isn't that exciting?
0: Fantastic. Fantastic. But that's thanks to you and your yeah. passion. And your, as I said, I use the word vocation because it's not everybody, in my opinion, that can do what you do. And the last thing, just to tell us, this doula.
1: Okay.
0: Explain to people what that is exactly.
1: So doula actually is a Greek word that... The significance of this Greek word is servant, okay?
0: Right.
1: Now, the inclusion of doula at birth and at death was thanks to a French obstetrician called Dr. Michel Audin. And he was a wonderful gentleman who had, in his career, he died just a few years ago in his 90s. I think he did die, yes. During his career, he saw the way it changed in birthing. Whereas when he started back in the, would have been the 50s, midwives would just sit and perhaps knit, but they'd be very attentive to the birthing mother and they wouldn't have screens and be looking at screens and be getting instruments or anything. They would be there. It was a kind of hands-on approach, as it were.
0: Mm-hmm.
1: And he realised over the decades of his career that it moved into more of a mechanical way of birthing, which ended up being very different to how for thousands of years women have been birthing. And then, so he coined the term birth doula, and a doula is a non-medical support, basically. We're there to listen, we're there to have space to be able to open space. So they're like the bookends of life, the birth doulas and the death doulas, and I'm a death doula. And basically, I can come in at any point and for any reason. I can be called by the client. I can be called by the family. I can be called because somebody has received a diagnosis and they have no idea where.

0: turn. I can be called because somebody wants to get their eggs in the basket, their ducks in the row, and they want to do their living will, which, by the way, you can do for free here in Mallorca with the most wonderful Dr. Belén González, who is another of my heroes. Because just as an aside, if you do it with a notary, they aren't doctors. They don't work in that field. And it's a very important document, and what she's trying to do with the govern is to make sure that that document speaks for you when you cannot.
1: Right.
0: Okay, so do it properly if you're going to do it.
1: Yeah.
0: And if you need to talk about it, call me.
1: Yeah.
0: And so, or it could be that I'm called in for the actual process of dying and somebody just needs their hand held as they sit beside their loved one. I would never want to step into that position because I would rather empower people to stay. And then, you know, it might be, where can I access this? Where can you signpost me to? What is available? Yeah. Is there a dog walking service? Can I get some meals delivered to my, you know?
1: It's emotional and practical, as we mentioned before.
0: And spiritual as well. Yeah. You might need to talk about what you believe in, or what you're doubting, so it's a privileged position to be in when people invite you into their lives at such a crucial time of their lives.
1: Absolutely. Now, without getting too heavy with, you know, for some listeners, you and I are in the same sort of category. If I could put myself in that with your death cafe and things like that. But I do remember with most people I know that are poorly, I always ask with my father and other, are you frightened of dying? And the last time I asked someone who knew that they were, she said, no, I'm not frightened of dying. I'm frightened of not living. And I think that is such a powerful comment. Yeah. So it resonates so much to say, get out there and have a great time.
0: Absolutely.
1: Do good stuff, you know, help out where you can and all that sort of thing.
0: Because you're going to die how you live, so you might as well live happy right to the last moment.
1: Exactly, exactly. Yeah. Glynis, thank you so much for your time.
0: Thank you for allowing me to go on about DMing.
1: Well, it needs to be. As you said, there's one thing about looking for donations and support, whether it's plants, benches, and all the things you need for the wind phone. Is that, have I said it right?
0: Wind phone.
1: But it's also like awareness. You know, there are a lot of people on their own on the island, whether they've come here, settled, and family aren't around. You know, they may be here somewhere in the world, but they're not here.
0: Yeah.
1: And to have that as a go-between between the family and bringing some peace and you know, a difficult time for everybody's lives, making it easier, it's a credit to you. You're the right person. I said, when it's my turn, I want you to be my doula.
0: And a shout out, Cancer Support Group New Yorker, Yachting Gives Back, and Palma Compassiva, which is part of the Compassionate Communities here in Spain, which is a global movement. But that's another story.
1: Another day. Anyway, we wish you all the best. Thank you so much. We are going to go out with We Are Young. And fun. Here it comes. Thank you.
0: Thank you very much.
2: Thank you, listeners. Second, I need to get my story

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0: Oh, going out to my lovely guest. Anybody makes me happy, just as Glynis does. Always makes me happy. How you doing out there? 10 at 3, flying by. Now, if you're getting peckish and you need some inspiration, it's time for this.
1: No idea what to cook and need some inspiration for dinner? Help is at hand, as it's time for Dish of the Day.
0: Yes, I know it's a bit daft, isn't it, doing a Dish of the Day on the radio, but it could inspire you. And of course, I do put the ingredients and a really nice picky of the menu, so you can have a little look on Facebook later. Today, on my list of today's anniversary days, hummus is on there, and also mushrooms, something in the States. So I thought I'd do hummus stuffed mushrooms. Yeah, here we are. It says here, get yourself some earthy mushrooms filled with creamy hummus. Ooh, it's herbs and golden savouring topping. It takes 15 minutes only to make, like that, or prepare, I should say, 20 minutes to cook. Serves 4, 12 large mushrooms, and you know you can get really big here, can't you? And take the stems off, 3/4 cup of hummus. Store-bought or homemade, it says here. I thought we did have the hummus recipe here. No, we don't. Okay. 2 tablespoons of cream cheese, all cheeky, or Greek yogurt, optional for extra creaminess. 1 clove of garlic, minced. 1 tablespoon of fresh parsley, chopped. 1 tablespoon of sun-dried tomatoes. I love sun-dried tomatoes. Don't eat those enough. Finely chopped. I think the thing is, tomatoes are so delicious here, you don't need them sun-grown. You know. 1 tablespoon of grated Parmesan, or a vegan alternative. 1/4 cup of breadcrumbs, 1 tablespoon of olive oil, salt and pepper to taste, paprika or chilli flakes for a little bit of garnish. Now, you preheat the oven to 190 and line a baking tray with parchment paper. Clean the mushrooms and remove the stems. Finely chop the stems in a bowl. Mix the hummus, the cream cheese, if you're using it, garlic, parsley, and the tomatoes, the sun-dried ones, and chopped the mushroom stems. And you just add all the seasoning. Spoon the mixture into each mushroom cap, just pressing gently. Then in a small bowl, combine breadcrumbs, Parmesan and olive oil and sprinkle that over the stuffed mushrooms. Oh, I can taste it now. Just bake it for 18 to 20 minutes until the mushrooms are tender and the tops are golden. Garnish with a little bit of paprika or chili flakes, and you can add a little extra parsley and serve them warm. There you go. Serve it as a starter, snack or a party bite, it says here. They also go great with a crisp salad or warm pita on the side. Lucky old Peter, that's what I say.
1: Oh dear. Calling all chefs, we are happy to receive your favourite Dish of the Day recipes, and we will post them on our socials. Enjoy.
0: We will indeed. Yes, if you've got a recipe and you want to share it, you don't have to be a chef, but we'd love to shout it out. Had a few come in. We're lacking some for a while. I'm going to nudge a few mates. But let's groove for the time being. Earth, Wind and Fire.

Oh, yes, it's that time. I'm going to squeeze the backwards forwards quiz in before the news. So if you've not played before, have a go. It's just for fun. My lovely friend Spencer, he takes a track, he twizzles it round backwards, and we've got to work out what it is the right way round. It's a toughie. Might have to get some clues.

Alice on the tip of my tongue again. I do know. Send me a message, 676-112-120. I'm actually messaging Spencer now. All I can hear is someone big flip-flops squidging in the background. Yeah, send me a message. Anyway, coming up in the second... third hour. We've got What's Up, Doc? Fibromyalgia. Boom. And also we're going to be focusing a little bit on, because it is Mental Health Awareness Week.

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2: The Supreme Court has rejected a request for provisional release from Koldo Garcia, the former advisor at the centre of the pandemic mask contract case trial. Judges ruled that the risk of flight persists, noting that Garcia's access to significant financial resources and international contacts. The decision comes at the end of the trial, with the court now preparing its verdict. Garcia's defence has argued that continued detention is no longer justified, but magistrates said the conditions that led to his remand remained unchanged. The MV Wandaeus has left the port of Santa Cruz de Tenerife, setting course for the Netherlands, where it will undergo further disinfection following a hantavirus outbreak on board. The departure comes after a major evacuation operation that the Canary Islands government estimated will cost around €5 million. Passengers were brought ashore in control groups for medical checks, with 14 Spanish nationals flown to Madrid for further assessment. Regional authorities say the cost will be covered by the ship's owners and also insurers, and stress that all passengers remained asymptomatic throughout the process. And Nissan has proposed cutting 37% of its workforce in Catalonia as part of its restructuring plan affecting its Barcelona operations. The company says its move is driven by lower production volumes and the need to adapt to new industrial demands. Union representatives have criticised the proposal and are calling for negotiations to minimise job losses. Talks between management and workers are expected to continue over the coming days. And for the latest local and national news, check out wavemallorca.com. That's the latest from the Wave Mallorca newsroom.
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Great track, Feel It Still, Portugal, The Man. Hope you're well out there. Now then, time to tell you about this week's survey prize. 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Tandoori chicken stewers, if that's your thing, marinated authentic spices and yogurt for that perfect smoky kick. And last but not least, you can't have a barbecue, can you, without a sausage? Everyone needs a sausage now and then. Cumberland sausages, namely, thick, peppery, and incredibly juicy. The ultimate comfort classic. Really? I believe you. They've also got lots of... I'll tell you what, go to our Facebook chat page, check out their prices. Very affordable. Fantastic. Nothing being ripped off there. Thank you so much. 25% of people say you should never ask this question on a first date. What? That is today's survey prize question. 25% of people say you should never ask this question on a first date. What? And loads of you advanced and you've been liking and sharing. Thank you so much. We're very thrilled. Keep those answers coming in and Richie will announce the winner Friday about just before 10 really. And we'll, I'm not aware at the moment if they're coming in. I don't know. We'll find out, shall we? I'll find out. Okay, let's play some music. How about this? How about a bit of Phil? Can't Hurry Love. Oh, yes. It's all about feel-good stuff. We've got What's Up Doc coming up, thanks to Buen Sonido. Bit of a double whammy.

0: What's Up Doc is brought to you by Buen Sonido. Hear life to the fullest with the latest in hearing aid technology. Buen Sonido. Life sounds better with us.
1: It certainly does. Do give them a shout. Don't. Yeah, real big shout. No. If you're struggling, then don't. Go and see Sven and the team and they will point you in the right direction as far as how to improve the quality of your hearing. So, or how to hear better. Now then, today we're actually shining a light on a condition that affects millions of people around the world, yet it's still quite often misunderstood. May 12th is actually Fibromyalgia Day, and it's a long-term condition that mainly causes widespread pain throughout the body, but it's much more than just aches and pains. People living with fibromyalgia can also experience extreme fatigue. Sleep problems, muscle stiffness, headaches, memory and concentration difficulties, often called fibro fog, and increased sensitivity to pain, light, sound or temperature. Interesting. God, that's an armada of things, isn't it? It must be awful. One of the biggest challenges is that fibromyalgia is an invisible illness. Many people look perfectly well on the outside while struggling daily with pain and exhaustion. Symptoms can vary from person to person and may come and go in flare-ups. Doctors still don't know the exact cause, but research suggests the condition affects how the brain and nervous system process pain signals. Interesting. It can sometimes develop after physical trauma, illness, stress, or even emotional shock, although not always. Diagnosing fibromyalgia can take time because there's no single blood test or a scan for it. Instead, doctors usually diagnose it based on symptoms and by ruling out other conditions. While there's no cure, there are ways to help manage the condition. Treatment often includes gentle exercise, improving sleep routines, stress management, physiotherapy, talking therapies, and medications to help with pain or sleep. Many people also find support groups and understanding from family and friends incredible support and very important. Awareness days like today matter because people with fibromyalgia are often told it's all in your head, and that would simply push through it. But fibromyalgia is recognized as a real medical condition, and for many people it can have a major impact on work, relationships and everyday life. So understanding about it and giving compassion and listening to those with chronic pain that others may not be able to see is very important. Now, this actually, in some ways, I feel it sort of links it to Mental Awareness Week. And this is something that, often we hear people say, how are you? And most of the time, everyone answers automatically, fine. Even when they're exhausted, overwhelmed, anxious, or struggling inside. Mental health is just as important as physical health. It's like if you had a broken arm, you'd seek help. But when it's stress, depression, anxiety, burnout or loneliness, many people stay silent. According to the World Health Organization, 1 in 8 people worldwide lives with a mental health condition. That means chances are someone around you, a friend, a co-worker, a neighbour or a family member may be struggling right now, even if you can't see it. And mental health challenges don't always look dramatic. Sometimes it's not sleeping properly, feeling constantly worried, losing motivation, withdrawing from people, or simply feeling emotionally numb. Now, here on Palma, across the world, modern life moves so fast. We're connected online 24 hours a day, yet many people feel more isolated than ever. The good news is that conversations around mental health are becoming more open. More people are speaking honestly about therapy, anxiety, depression, and emotional well-being. And that matters because talking can save lives. There are also small daily habits that can make a real difference. Try and get enough sleep, even if it's more relaxing time. Spending time outdoors, exercising, limiting constant screen time. Yes, that's one that we could all probably do. Staying connected to supportive people and asking for help when things feel too heavy. And asking for help, it's not a weakness, it's a strength. Sometimes the strongest thing a person can say is, I'm not coping right now. If someone you know seems different lately, just check in on them. A simple message like, are you really okay? Can mean more than you realise. And if you're struggling yourself, remember this, you do not have to face it alone. Support exists and recovery is possible. Mental health is not about being happy all the time. It's about learning how to cope, heal and keep going one day at a time. So today, be kind to others and be kind to yourself too. There you go. I couldn't agree more. I didn't write it, obviously, but I would have done, if that makes sense. But it is true. Sometimes we just get so bogged down with everyday life, we don't stop and breathe. Listening and talking to lovely Glynis earlier on with this wind foam, which I've never heard of or come across. Phenomenal. Go and I would suggest following Glynis, and she'll tell you more about it, no doubt, on her socials. But I will broadcast the interview on our socials as well a little later. Time to say goodbye to Buen Sonido. Thank you, Sven.
0: What's Up, Doc? Was brought to you by Buen Sonido, your answer to a better life with better hearing.
1: A little bit of One Republic. I ain't worried.

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0: A good track for Mental Health Awareness Week. And you are worth it. We all are. Right, now, do you know what? I've admitted.
1: Artist of the Week. What is your favourite song from this artist? Want to know more about them? Listen in. This week's featured artist is...
0: Well, it's Wet, Wet, Wet. I can't believe I'm like Wet, Wet, Wet, that I haven't played it yet. So just to give you a little bit of a bio, Scottish soft rock and pop band. They were formed in Clydale, Scotland, 1982. The group became one of the UK's biggest chart acts of the late 80s and the 90s, known for soulful ballads, catchy pop songs and distinctive voice of original lead singer Marty Pellow. The original lineup featured Marty, Graham, he was on vocals, Graham Clark bass, Tommy Cunningham on drums, Neil Mitchell on keyboards. Longtime guitarist Graham Duffin also became closely associated with the band. Wet, Wet, Wet first found success in 87 with their debut album Popped Up, Sold Out, which was spelt with a U, which included hits like Wishing I Was Lucky, Sweet Little Mystery and Angel Eyes. During the 90s, they became one of Britain's biggest selling bands with songs including Goodnight Girl, Julie Says, Sweet Surrender, If I Never See You Again. Their biggest hit, incidentally, I'm not playing any of them, their biggest hit was the 94 cover of Love Is All Around, originally by the Troggs. Song featured in the film Four Weddings and a Funeral and spent 15 weeks at number one in the UK charts. Ah, that would have done it, wouldn't it? The band sold more than 15 million records worldwide and spent over 500 weeks in the UK charts. In 1999, Marty Pellow left the group to focus on his solo career and recovering from addiction problems. Oh, I didn't know that. I never knew it. He would look squeaky clean, didn't he? The band later reunited and continued during touring with a new lineup since 2018. And lead vocals have been handled by Kevin Sim, formerly of Liberty X and winner of The Voice UK. Wet, Wet, Wet remain especially popular in the UK for their romantic pop sound and are still a regular feature on 80s and 90s playlists and nostalgia tours. So there you go, a little bit of a feature on 80s and 90s playlists and nostalgia tours. So there you go, a little bit of a little bit. I've got some more stuff, but I might keep that for Thursday.

Yeah, going out to all the volunteers of all the association. What would we do without them? They are fantastic, helping lots of people out all over the island and beyond. Now then, let us go through Charity Chit Chat. This Saturday, the 16th, as Deka have their show Shrek 2. I went last Saturday and honestly, it was magical. The friendship these guys have. So the association has members that have different difficulties every day, from cerebral palsy to Down syndrome to autism, yet they get together and produce a fantastic show. And the smile on their faces and the excitement of being in the production, thanks to previous donations that have helped them with speech therapy, with movement, with physiotherapy, and the wonderful Christina, who is the choreographer. Her energy is unsurpassable, and how she literally gets all these guys together on stage performing their hearts out is truly remarkable and wonderful to watch. Wonderful. So thank you to Asdeka for a fabulous show. Tickets are €12 at the Casals in Pagera. They have a Facebook page. Go there and you'll be able to see the codes to get your tickets. I would imagine you'll have to hurry because it was pretty full. They did Saturday and Sunday performances last week and it was very well supported. The mayor was there along with other dignitaries and it was brilliant. Somebody else that will be celebrating soon is the Anglican Church. 23rd, they're celebrating their 60th birthday with a luncheon on the terrace. How nice is that? So give Nita, contact them on their Facebook page. There'll be all the, or website, go to their website. That'll be www.anglicanchurch.com and you will find all the details there. And on to the lovely Angela McGrath, Calanova Cancer Care Charity Shop, are having their summer fair the week later on the 30th. Give her a call, 609 848 622. If you'd like to either hire a stall to sell your wares, your artifacts, anything, any cakes or anything like that, any stall, or if you're like Lynn, I know Lynn, she generally does her crocheting from one of the stalls there. I bought loads of bits. Can't wait to get some more, but it won't be this time. And lots of the associations, I know the Cancer Support Group will be there and I am full regalia as well. So it's a wonderful event.

they are also, she is looking for entertainers to help out as well. So give her a call, as I said, 609-848-622. If you could help out, that would be great. Or if just by turning up, it starts at 11 through till 4. And we also, just to mention, the Cancer Support have got a meetup on the 29th of May at Appas Cafe, which is the Fronda, which was the old Maggots and Verd. 10:30 on the 29th, they're having a meetup for new volunteers or people that just need to get together and meet the other fellow volunteers and see the whole gang. That's what they're up to. They also, just till I was chatting with one of their members, Anita Vince, and explaining how the art class on a Mondays is really getting popular. Not only is it therapeutic, but it's a fantastic community event. And Octavia is now holding those art classes. You may have come across her as an artist here on the island. Mondays, 10:30 to 1, they have their art classes, but it's coffee and a chat and painting. It doesn't matter how good you are. It's just about showing up and being part of another little community. Which is great. And what else have we got for you? I must remind you, did you listen in? Did you tune in to Diablo V on Saturday? I did. And he's full of love and energy, isn't he, that bloke? So brilliant stuff. He's on 8 till 10, just to remind you. On Saturday, he's got his breakfast show. What a way to wake up. Fantastic. And oh, last but not least, how can I forget? The Radiothon. It's getting close. It's getting close. It's going to be a struggle, I think, for all of it. If hopefully I can make it, all of us to stay awake. We're all feeling a bit tired at the moment. It's not even midsummer. Anyway, so you can either, ways of getting involved, you could help sell raffle tickets, which would be a massive help. Richie says to me, he's happy to deliver them to you wherever you are on the island. So give him a call on 670 704 311. I'll repeat that, 670 704 311. Or if you just want to buy some, you know, that would be great. You can send us a message here as well, 676 112 120. We still have a few hours available in the early hours of the morning if you want to sponsor one of the hours out of the 36 hours that will be Richie will be broadcasting from Motor World, which is really exciting. Plenty of amenities, which is fantastic. They're doing a special brunch on the Saturday. There's also another event going on and lots of the sponsors will be coming down. So it'd be really great to see you all. And I do hope I shall be there, hopefully, with my crutches, because I'm actually having to take a little bit of time off for an op Friday. But I will be here Thursday, so thanks to Spencer, who'll be covering for me for a couple of weeks. Now then, has that concluded everything? I think so. We ought to give a little shout out to the charities. It is Save the Med, Son of Spasses, Yachting Gives Back, Great Ormond Street and Six Points. As you may know, Richie is unable to enjoy the challenge of Six Points this year. But who knows? Watch this space. I do hope he'll be able to involve himself next year if that's his wish. Prizes in the raffle. They've got two return flights from UK to any Jet2 destination, obviously kindly donated by Jet2. A Palma City helicopter tour, fantastic, kindly donated by, that's for three people, donated by the Helicopter Centre. Tickets are only a euro, so I think we can all afford a euro. So, get involved and we'll try and announce the final hours that are available as well. I'm going to put a track on, see if I can find them for you. Let's have a look. I thought we'd go for another Wet, Wet, Wet because I've not played much. Oh, Love Is All Around the World. Needs to be. We'll spread a bit. I'll be back after the break.

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4: Well, it's time for a giggle and a jiggle. Pun time. Are you ready? There's one or two I'm not sure I should say, actually. This one I can. How do robots eat guacamole? Microchips, of course. You got a Prada bag with a lot of stuff in it. Give it to your friend, let's spin. Everybody looking at me, glancing at the kid, wishing they was dancing. I spent all that money. There's a bit missing here. I spent all that money, have nothing to show for it. No, there's a bit missing from that joke. That's not too good. I can't stand Russian dolls. They're so full of themselves. What does Jeff Bezos do before bed? He puts his pajamas on Amazon. I swallowed a bunch of cinnamons today. I got a thesaurus throat. What do you call it when James Bond takes a bath? 007. Play another from the prison. Only bad chicks riding my whip. South to the west, to the east, to the north. I went to school for magicians, but failed the last exam. Don't stop in the winter order. They were all trick questions. Getting jiggy with them. Did you know the pupils are the last body part to die? They die late. Die late. 850 IS if you need a lift. Who's the kid in the... I'm going to say this one. Bit cheeky. Rock from South Street to 125th. Women used to tease me, give it to me now nice and easy. Since I moved up. Remember that Artemis 2? The toilet having issues. Well, let's hope no one didn't have any close encounters of the turd kind. This is so true for me, this next one. I finally know why they call me grown up. I groan every time I stand up. Getting jiggy with it. Getting jiggy with it. Recently, there was a prisoner who escaped by covering himself with butter and squeezing through a 10 times 12 inch window. Clearly, there was no margin for error. Margin. Last but not least, who's in charge of the popcorn army? Well, it's the Colonel. I go straight into a little bit of Dua Lipa and we're good. We are. Hope you are.

Here at Wave Mallorca. Not much more for me to say apart from my goodbyes, and just to remind you, we still, out of 36 hours, there are now only 8 available. Only 8, so it will go quickly. But get in touch with us here at 676-112-120 if you'd like to sponsor an hour. As I said, don't worry if you can't make it or don't want to make it in between the hours of 11 and 6 a.m. Just come and see us at your convenience. We'll check in, whether it's myself, whether it's Joe, or whether it's Richie, to tell us about yourself, your brand, or your business for 100 euros, which is all going to those charities mentioned before. Right then, folks, I will say my goodbyes with a little bit of... with a bit of David Guetta and Martin Garrix, and this is Like I Do. Now, take care of yourselves. And, of course, each other. And I will be back Thursday. I'll leave you in the capable hands of Des Mitchell for his drive time. And have a lot of fun. Look after yourselves, as I said. Here he comes, Like I Do.

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2: In today's news, Prime Minister Sir Keir Starmer is facing the biggest crisis of his premiership so far, with reports suggesting senior Labour figures are now openly discussing who could replace him. Following Labour's disastrous local election performance, more than 70 MPs are believed to have privately backed calls for change, while senior cabinet ministers, including Angela Rayner and Wes Streeting, are being tipped as possible successors. Reports suggest Starmer spent late last night in emergency talks with advisers and party allies. Downing Street insists the Prime Minister remains fully focused on governing. But political commentators say today's cabinet meeting could become one of the most important moments of his leadership so far. Meanwhile, fresh controversy surrounds Green Party co-leader Zach Polanski after he apologised for failing to pay tax while living on a houseboat. Polanski admitted mistakes had been made regarding council tax and registration issues linked to the floating home, saying he had now put matters right. In health news, two British passengers from the MV Hondius Expedition cruise ship arrived back in the UK yesterday wearing full protective equipment. The head of the World Health Organization has now criticized authorities handling the situation, saying it would be cruel and unacceptable to leave passengers stranded on board for extended periods while investigations continue into several serious illnesses reported during the voyage. And finally, pop superstar Dua Lipa is reportedly suing Samsung for £15 million in a legal dispute connected to advertising and image rights. According to reports, the singer claims her likeness and music were used beyond agreed promotional terms in global campaigns. For Wave Mallorca, this is Harriet Gordon.
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Classic Tuesday. Yes, last week we gave you a little bit. This week we're giving you a lot. Kicking off like, well, as we have done. This is Dina Carroll. Well,

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5: 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If you're with me, Des Mitchell, we'll play you classics on a Tuesday. We're back into it now. 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

I know the WST and you won't forget it. About this tape of love, I know you wanna hug. 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Who? The love controller. 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

Ooh, I know, you felt it. If you're just checking us out, this is Wave Mallorca. Tuesdays, we play you classics. Oh, this is such a classic. Two from Frankie Knuckles coming up. This one, The Whistle Song, and Tears. That's it.

wondering what? They're dripping and dropping and dropping and dripping and dripping and dropping and dropping and dripping and dripping and dropping and dropping and dripping and dripping and dropping and dropping and dripping and dripping and dropping and dropping and dripping and dripping and dropping and dropping and dripping and dripping and dropping.

Yeah.

two from Frankie Knuckles, two long ones. The Whistle Song, 1991. Tears, 1989. Alison Limerick brings it back to 1991. Where Love Lives. It's Wave Mallorca, Tuesday, Classics. You're with me, Des Mitchell. Alison Limerick, Where Love Lives.

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1: In today's news, Prime Minister Sir Keir Starmer is facing the biggest crisis of his premiership so far, with reports suggesting senior Labour figures are now openly discussing who could replace him. Following Labour's disastrous local election performance, more than 70 MPs are believed to have privately backed calls for change, while senior cabinet ministers, including Angela Rayner and Wes Streeting, are being tipped as possible successors. Reports suggest Starmer spent late last night in emergency talks with advisers and party allies. Downing Street insists the Prime Minister remains fully focused on governing. But political commentators say today's cabinet meeting could become one of the most important moments of his leadership so far. Meanwhile, fresh controversy surrounds Green Party co-leader Zach Polanski after he apologised for failing to pay tax while living on a houseboat. Polanski admitted mistakes had been made regarding council tax and registration issues linked to the floating home, saying he had now put matters right. In health news, two British passengers from the MV Hondius Expedition cruise ship arrived back in the UK yesterday wearing full protective equipment. The head of the World Health Organization has now criticized authorities handling the situation, saying it would be cruel and unacceptable to leave passengers stranded on board for extended periods while investigations continue into several serious illnesses reported during the voyage. And finally, pop superstar Dua Lipa is reportedly suing Samsung for £15 million in a legal dispute connected to advertising and image rights. According to reports, the singer claims her likeness and music were used beyond agreed promotional terms in global campaigns. For Wave Mallorca, this is Harriet Gordon.
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